Sagawak was Asta and the surrounding communities. Sayre Ridge's Mohawk Tribes 2026 tribal election took place today. They had some early voting a couple times this week. You can check out the live video that Akwesasne TV has posted of the release of those unofficial results for the Sayre Ridge's Mohawk Tribes tribal election. Again, you can find that on Akwesasne TV. We've shared it on Team CKL Web, and we've also shared it on my personal page. So here we go, unofficial results from the 2026 Sayre Ridge's Mohawk tribal election. Lillian Benedict Barton for Traffic Court Judge 2. Looks like she had a total of 569 votes. Also for Traffic Court Judge 2, Faith Thomas, 220 votes. There were 3 spoil ballots and 38 void ballots. The successful candidate for Traffic Court Judge 2, Lillian Benedict Barton, with 569 total votes. For Tribal Subchief, Agnes Sweet Jacobs, with a total of 363 votes. Braden Sunny White, 112. Trenton David, 118. Anthony Tillman, 198. There were 6 spoil ballots and 29 void ballots. The successful candidate for Tribal Subchief, Agnes Sweet Jacobs, with a total of 363 votes. For Tribal Chief position, Jenna Hearn, with a total of 81. Michael Connors Jr., 325. Shelley Jacobs, 212. And we had one write-in candidate, Gerald E. Swamp, with 186 total votes. There were 7 spoil ballots, 20 void ballots. The appeals can be submitted within 5 business days. I want to make sure you know that as well. So again, the successful candidate for Tribal Chief is Michael Connors Jr., 325 votes. So back to the appeal side of things. Appeals can be submitted within 5 business days to Office of Boards and Commissions. Attention, Election Board Appeal Panel, and that would be 71 Margaret Torrance Memorial Way, Akwesasne, New York, 13655. You can call 518-358-2272. You can email boardscommissions@srmt-nsn.gov. A reminder, there's a $25 fee per appeal. Payment can be made to the finance department. And the unofficial results of the Sayre Ridge's Mohawk Tribes 2026 tribal election released by Sayre Ridge's Mohawk Tribal Election Board. Deborah Tarrant, chairwoman. Samantha Phillips, vice chairwoman. Elizabeth McDonald, the board member. And looks like Christopher Johnson was here for that. So again, Sayre Ridge's Mohawk Tribes 2026 tribal election. Traffic Court Judge 2, Lillian Benedict Barton, 569. Tribal Subchief, Agnes Sweet Jacobs, 363. Tribal Chief, Michael Connors Jr., 325. Again, thank you very much for listening in. On behalf of the Sayre Ridge's Mohawk Tribes Election Board and also Tribal Clerk's Office and the Sayre Ridge's Mohawk Tribes Boards and Commissions Office, Yawantgoa to everyone, all of the eligible voters who chose to participate in the 2026 tribal election. Once again, your unofficial results, Lillian Benedict Barton, Traffic Court Judge 2, Agnes Sweet Jacobs, Tribal Subchief, Michael Connors Jr., Tribal Chief. For CKON News, I'm Reen Cook reporting.

0: 97.3 CKON, the Beatles there with Can't Buy Me Love here. 97.3 in the zone with Big Tone. That's right, 8:19 p.m. CKON time. It's almost time for our break. I want to remind y'all, going down tomorrow, Sunday, at the Enola Goa Arena, the Aquazesna Thunder Junior B lacrosse team is hosting the New Market Redbirds at 1 p.m. And the Aquazesna Lightning Junior Lacrosse Team, Lightning Junior Lacrosse Team, is hosting Gloucester at 7 p.m. Going down all at the Enola Goa Arena tomorrow. Let's take a nice quick break. Don't go away. I got some George Thorogood coming up after this.
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Join Ring Hook for a live edition of CKON's Dead to Watalong on Monday, June 8th at 10:15 a.m. Reen will welcome Randy Barrero, marketing specialist for Aquazusta Travel. She will have the details on the artist and vendor applications for the upcoming Aquazusta Art Market in July. Again, that's Monday, June 8th, discussing the 5th annual Aquazusta Art Market. CKON's Dead to Watalong, always giving you something to talk about.

For tonight, we're looking at mostly cloudy skies, low temperatures around 60 degrees Fahrenheit, 16 degrees Celsius. Tomorrow, mostly cloudy skies, chance of rain showers with a high temperature near 74 degrees Fahrenheit, 23 degrees Celsius. Tomorrow night, mostly cloudy skies with the lows around 53 degrees Fahrenheit, 12 degrees Celsius. Now for Monday, mostly sunny skies with a high temperature near 79 degrees Fahrenheit, 26 degrees Celsius. Tuesday, sunny skies with a high near 86 degrees Fahrenheit, 30 degrees Celsius.

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0: 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We will give you maximum bang for your buck.

97.3 CKON, some Dire Straits there with Sultans of Swing. Oh yeah, nice great tune there. You got a nice plucking away guitar

and you got some galloping bass and some really hitting it drums. Mix that all together and you get a great tune. Once you sprinkle on some great smooth vocals, man, you got something there. You're in the zone with Big Tone here on 97.3 CKON. Having a nice, great time. I'd like to remind ya that going down tomorrow, Buck Wild will be live and back at the AutoZone with USA Stakes, going live from 12 noon to 2 p.m. So keep that in mind and get ready. It's going to be a great, great time. All right. Let's keep it going here with a nice classic rock tune. I heard it. You were waiting for this. I felt it. I read your mind. I put on Cerebro like an X-Men, and I scanned the world, and I know someone wants to hear this tune. So here it is, American Woman. Guess who? In the zone here with Big Tone.

Otsego, Akwesaste, and the surrounding communities. I'm Reen Cook, reporting from the CKLN News Center. The following are the unofficial results of the Syringes Mohawk Tribe's 2026 tribal election. For the position of Traffic Court Judge 2, Lillian Benedict, 569. Faith Thomas, 220. Spoiled, 3. Void, 38. The successful candidate for Tribal Court Judge 2, Lillian Benedict Barton. For Tribal Subchief, Agnes Sweet Jacobs, 363. Braden Sunny White, 112. Trenton David, 118. Anthony Tillman, 198. 6 spoiled ballots, 29 void ballots. The successful candidate for Tribal Subchief, Agnes Sweet Jacobs. For Tribal Chief, Jenna Hearn, 81. Michael Connors Jr., 325. Shelley Jacobs, 212. Writing candidate, Jarrell E. Swamp, 186. 7 spoiled, 20 void. The successful candidate for Tribal Chief, Michael Connors Jr. Appeals can be submitted within 5 business days to Office of Boards and Commissions. Attention, Election Board Appeal Panel. 71 Margaret Terrance Memorial Way, Akwesaste, New York, 13655. Telephone 518-358-2272. You can email boards commissions@srmt-nsn.gov. A reminder, there is a $25 fee per appeal. Payment can be made to the Finance Department. Once again, the unofficial results from the Syringes Mohawk Tribe's 2026 tribal election. For Traffic Court Judge 2, Lillian Benedict Barton. For Tribal Subchief, Agnes Sweet Jacobs. For Tribal Chief, Michael Connors Jr. The Syringes Mohawk Tribal Election Board members on hand who released the unofficial results Saturday night, June 6, 2026, included Deborah Tarrant, Chairwoman, Samantha Phillips, Vice Chairwoman, and Christopher Johnson, Elizabeth McDonald, Board Member. I'm Reen Cook reporting.

0: For tonight, we're looking at rain, showers, and mostly cloudy skies. Low temperatures around 60 degrees Fahrenheit at 16 degrees Celsius. Tomorrow, mostly cloudy skies. Chance of rain, showers again with a high temperature near 74 degrees Fahrenheit, 23 degrees Celsius. Tomorrow night, mostly cloudy skies with a low temperature around 53 degrees Fahrenheit, 12 degrees Celsius. Monday, sunny skies with a high near 79 degrees Fahrenheit, 26 degrees Celsius. Tuesday, sunny skies again with a high temperature near 86 degrees Fahrenheit, 30 degrees Celsius.
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0: Otsego, Akwesaste, and the surrounding communities. I'm Ring Cook, reporting from the CKLN News Center. The following are the unofficial results of the Syringes Mohawk Tribe's 2026 tribal election. For the position of Traffic Court Judge 2, Lillian Benedict, 569. Faith Thomas, 220. Spoiled, 3. Void, 38. The successful candidate for Tribal Court Judge 2, Lillian Benedict Barton. For Tribal Subchief, Agnes Sweet Jacobs, 363. Braden Sunny White, 112. Trenton David, 118. Anthony Tillman, 198. 6 spoiled ballots, 29 void ballots. The successful candidate for Tribal Subchief, Agnes Sweet Jacobs. For Tribal Chief, Jenna Hearn, 81. Michael Connors Jr., 325. Shelley Jacobs, 212. Writing candidate, Jarrell E. Swamp, 186. 7 spoiled, 20 void. The successful candidate for Tribal Chief, Michael Connors Jr. Appeals can be submitted within 5 business days to Office of Boards and Commissions. Attention, Election Board Appeal Panel. 71 Margaret Terrance Memorial Way, Akwesaste, New York, 13655. Telephone 518-358-2272. You can email boards commissions at srmt-nsn.gov. A reminder, there is a $25 fee per appeal. Payment can be made to the Finance Department. Once again, the unofficial results from the Syringes Mohawk Tribe's 2026 tribal election. For Traffic Court Judge 2, Lillian Benedict Barton. For Tribal Subchief, Agnes Sweet Jacobs. For Tribal Chief, Michael Connors Jr. The Syringes Mohawk Tribal Election Board members on hand who released the unofficial results Saturday night, June 6, 2026, included Deborah Tarrant, Chairwoman, Samantha Phillips, Vice Chairwoman, and Christopher Johnson, for Elizabeth McDonald, Board Member. I'm Reen Cook reporting.
1: 97.3 Big Tone here in the zone, and I got some other info for y'all that the Akwesasne Thunder game versus West Durham wrapped, and Thunder won, beating with a score of 15-9. So if you know anyone on that team, give them a congrats on the great, great game. And I'll remind you, going down tomorrow, the Akwesasne Thunder Junior B lacrosse team is hosting the New Market Redbirds at 1 p.m. And the Akwesasne Lightning Junior C lacrosse team is hosting Gloucester at 7 p.m. So we got another great day of lacrosse ahead of us for tomorrow. That's right. And I got some Jimi Hendrix for y'all here on 97.3 CKO, and you're in the zone with Big Tone, and here's some cross town traffic.

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1: Join Ring Hook for a live edition of CKON's Dead to Watalong on Monday, June 8th at 10:15 a.m. Ring will welcome Randy Barrero, marketing specialist for Aquazusta Travel. She will have the details on the artist and vendor applications for the upcoming Aquazusta Art Market in July. Again, that's Monday, June 8th, discussing the 5th annual Aquazusta Art Market. CKON's Dead to Watalong, always giving you something to talk about.

0: for tonight. We're looking at mostly cloudy skies and some rain showers. Low temperatures around 75 degrees Fahrenheit, 23 degrees Celsius. Now for tomorrow, mostly cloudy skies with a chance of rain showers again. And some higher temperatures around 80 degrees Fahrenheit. That's 27 degrees Celsius. Tomorrow night, mostly cloudy skies with a low around 53 degrees Fahrenheit. That's 12 degrees Celsius for tomorrow, Monday. Not tomorrow. For Monday, sunny skies with a high near 79 degrees Fahrenheit, 26 degrees Celsius. Tuesday, sunny skies with a high near 86 degrees Fahrenheit. That's 30 degrees Celsius.
1: 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Sagawaka Zaste and the surrounding communities. I'm Reen Cook reporting from the CKON News Center. The following are the unofficial results of the Syringes Mohawk Tribe's 2026 tribal election. For the position of Traffic Court Judge 2, Lillian Benedict, 569. Faith Thomas, 220. Spoiled, 3. Void, 38. The successful candidate for Tribal Court Judge 2, Lillian Benedict Barton. For Tribal Subchief, Agnes Sweets Jacobs, 363. Braden Sunny White, 112. Trenton David, 118. Anthony Tillman, 198. 6 spoil ballots, 29 void ballots. The successful candidate for Tribal Subchief, Agnes Sweets Jacobs. For Tribal Chief, Jenna Hearn, 81. Michael Connors Jr., 325. Shelley Jacobs, 212. Write-in candidate, Jarrell E. Swamp, 186. 7 spoiled, 20 void. The successful candidate for Tribal Chief, Michael Connors Jr. Appeals can be submitted within 5 business days to Office of Boards and Commissions. Attention, Election Board Appeal Panel. 71 Margaret Terrance Memorial Way, Aquasustin, New York, 13655. Telephone 518-358-2272. You can email boards commissions at srmt-nsn.gov. A reminder, there is a $25 fee per appeal. Payment can be made to the Finance Department. Once again, the unofficial results from the Syringes Mohawk Tribe's 2026 tribal election. For Traffic Court Judge 2, Lillian Benedict Barton. For Tribal Subchief, Agnes Sweets Jacobs. For Tribal Chief, Michael Connors Jr. The Syringes Mohawk Tribal Election Board members on hand who released the unofficial results Saturday night, June 6, 2026, included Deborah Tarrant, Chairwoman, Samantha Phillips, Vice Chairwoman, and Christopher Johnson, 4, Elizabeth McDonald, Board Member. I'm Reen Cook reporting.

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Kate Tour and Well Be performing at Highly Elevated. Friday, June 19th at 9:30 p.m., along with Spose, Siamese Goat God, and Quake Matthews, with co-headliner Lil D, a.k.a. Danny James, who was also featured in Rolling Stones magazine. Performing at 8:30 p.m., opening acts starting at 2 p.m., AOD, CYOD, Lion's Den, Rez Music, AZ Brazzy, Kango, and Hashtag, along with Jordan Oster and more. Wrestlers Pack Indestructibles will be there from Lake Placid, entertaining mid-shows. Don't miss out on all the action. This Afterlife Festival will be the bomb. Must be 18 years or older to enter. IDs will be checked at the entrance. Adult beverages.

0: Isle Elevated, Dollar General Fort Covington, and Canadian Drug Store, Messina, New York. Tickets will also be available at the gate the day of the event. For more information, check them out on Facebook at Afterlife Festival. Some proceeds from this year's festival will go back to the community. Local businesses like the Community Garden Aquazusna and End of Life Program. The Afterlife Festival 2026 with Chris Webby and Lil D. Don't miss it, June 19th at Highly Elevated 660 Hogansburg, New York, right off Route 37. Major sponsors are Maverick Science Cornwall, Elite Visuals Media, and Smith Lumber for Covington, New York, and Highly Elevated Hogansburg, New York. You ain't never had a friend like me.
1: 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You can win $100 in the lightning round at the start of the game. 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
0: Join Reen Cook for a live edition of CKON's Dead to Watalong on Monday, June 8th at 10:15 a.m. Reen will welcome Randy Barrero, marketing specialist for Aquazusta Travel. She will have the details on the artist and vendor applications for the upcoming Aquazusta Art Market in July. Again, that's Monday, June 8th, discussing the 5th annual Aquazusta Art Market. CKON's Dead to Watalong, always giving you something to talk about.

Sagawak, Wasastay, and the surrounding communities. I'm Reen Cook, reporting from the CKLN News Center. The following are the unofficial results of the Syringes Mohawk Tribe's 2026 tribal election. For the position of Traffic Court Judge 2, Lillian Benedict, 569. Faith Thomas, 220. Spoiled, 3. Void, 38. The successful candidate for Tribal Court Judge 2, Lillian Benedict Barton. For Tribal Subchief, Agnes Sweet Jacobs, 363. Braden Sunny White, 112. Trenton David, 118. Anthony Tillman, 198. 6 spoiled ballots, 29 void ballots. The successful candidate for Tribal Subchief, Agnes Sweet Jacobs. For Tribal Chief, Jenna Hearn, 81. Michael Connors Jr., 325. Shelley Jacobs, 212. Write-in candidate, Jarrell E. Swamp, 186. 7 spoiled, 20 void. The successful candidate for Tribal Chief, Michael Connors Jr. Appeals can be submitted within 5 business days to Office of Boards and Commissions. Attention, Election Board Appeal Panel. 71 Margaret Terrance Memorial Way, Akwesasne, New York, 13655. Telephone 518-358-2272. You can email boards commissions at srmt-nsn.gov. A reminder, there is a $25 fee per appeal. Payment can be made to the Finance Department. Once again, the unofficial results from the Syringes Mohawk Tribe's 2026 tribal election. For Traffic Court Judge 2, Lillian Benedict Barton. For Tribal Subchief, Agnes Sweet Jacobs. For Tribal Chief, Michael Connors Jr. The Syringes Mohawk Tribal Election Board members on hand who released the unofficial results Saturday night, June 6, 2026, included Deborah Tarrant, Chairwoman, Samantha Phillips, Vice Chairwoman, and Christopher Johnson, Elizabeth McDonald, Board Member. I'm Reen Cook reporting.

97.3 CKON. You are in the zone here with Big Tone. That's right. On this stellar Saturday. That's right. Had a nice, great Saturday night here in the zone with Big Tone, and a great afternoon. It was a nice, great time all around. All right, folks. That's it for me here on 97.3 CKON. Got a stellar overnight playlist for y'all. Gonna keep it going here with this classic rock Saturday night. I'll catch you all tomorrow morning. I'll be right back in here to entertain y'all. Oh yeah, it's gonna be a great Sunday. That's right. And to remind y'all, going down Sunday at the Enola Goa Arena, the Akrasasne Thunder Junior B lacrosse team is hosting the New Market Redbirds at 1 p.m. And the Akrasasne Lightning Junior C lacrosse team is hosting Gloucester at 7 p.m. So we're looking at a nice, great Sunday, folks. That's right. We're going to have a fun day. So I'm going to say onagiwahe gunalunkwa goodbye. Had a nice, great time here. I'm going to leave you with some Three Dog Night with The Show Must Go On, and so it shall here, 97.3 CKON. This is Big Tone signing off. Goodbye. I love you.

0: Join Reen Hook for a live edition of CKON's Dead to Watalon on Monday, June 8th at 10:15 a.m. Reen will welcome Randy Barrero, marketing specialist for Aquazusta Travel. She will have the details on the artist and vendor applications for the upcoming Aquazusta Art Market in July. Again, that's Monday, June 8th, discussing the 5th annual Aquazusta Art Market. CKON's Dead to Watalon, always giving you something to talk about.
1: Go Aquazusta and the surrounding communities. I'm Reen Cook reporting from the CKON News Center. The following are the unofficial results of the Seraghis Mohawk Tribe's 2026 tribal election. For the position of Traffic Court Judge 2, Lillian Benedict, 569. Faith Thomas, 220. Spoiled, 3. Void, 38. The successful candidate for Tribal Court Judge 2, Lillian Benedict Barton. For Tribal Subchief, Agnes Sweet Jacobs, 363. Braden Sunny White, 112. Trenton David, 118. Anthony Tillman, 198. 6 spoiled ballots, 29 void ballots. The successful candidate for Tribal Subchief, Agnes Sweet Jacobs. For Tribal Chief, Jenna Hearn, 81. Michael Connors Jr., 325. Shelley Jacobs, 212. Writing candidate, Jarrell E. Swamp, 186. 7 spoiled, 20 void. The successful candidate for Tribal Chief, Michael Connors Jr. Appeals can be submitted within 5 business days to Office of Boards and Commissions. Attention, Election Board Appeal Panel. 71 Margaret Terrance Memorial Way, Aquazusta, New York, 13655. Telephone 518-358-2272. You can email boards commissions at srmt-nsn.gov. A reminder, there is a $25 fee per appeal. Payment can be made to the Finance Department. Once again, the unofficial results from the Seraghis Mohawk Tribe's 2026 tribal election. For Traffic Court Judge 2, Lillian Benedict Barton. For Tribal Subchief, Agnes Sweet Jacobs. For Tribal Chief, Michael Connors Jr. The Seraghis Mohawk Tribal Election Board members on hand who released the unofficial results Saturday night, June 6, 2026, included Deborah Tarrant, Chairwoman, Samantha Phillips, Vice Chairwoman, and Christopher Johnson, Elizabeth McDonald, Board Member. I'm Reen Cook reporting.

0: join Ring Hook for a live edition of CKON's Dead to Watalon on Monday, June 8th at 10:15 a.m. Ring will welcome Randy Barrero, marketing specialist for Aquazusta Travel. She will have the details on the artist and vendor applications for the upcoming Aquazusta Art Market in July. Again, that's Monday, June 8th, discussing the 5th annual Aquazusta Art Market. CKON's Dead to Watalon, always giving you something to talk about.
1: Sago Aquazusta and the surrounding communities. I'm Ring Cook reporting from the CKON News Center. The following are the unofficial results of the Syringes Mohawk Tribe's 2026 tribal election. For the position of Traffic Court Judge 2, Lillian Benedict, 569. Faith Thomas, 220. Spoiled, 3. Void, 38. The successful candidate for Tribal Court Judge 2, Lillian Benedict Barton. For Tribal Subchief, Agnes Sweet Jacobs, 363. Braden Sunny White, 112. Trenton David, 118. Anthony Tillman, 198. 6 spoiled ballots, 29 void ballots. The successful candidate for Tribal Subchief, Agnes Sweet Jacobs. For Tribal Chief, Jenna Hearn, 81. Michael Connors Jr., 325. Shelley Jacobs, 212. Writing candidate Jarrell E. Swamp, 186. 7 spoiled, 20 void. The successful candidate for Tribal Chief, Michael Connors Jr. Appeals can be submitted within 5 business days to Office of Boards and Commissions. Attention, Election Board Appeal Panel. 71 Margaret Terrance Memorial Way, Aquazusta, New York, 13655. Telephone 518-358-2272. You can email boards commissions at srmt-nsn.gov. A reminder, there is a $25 fee per appeal. Payment can be made to the Finance Department. Once again, the unofficial results from the Syringes Mohawk Tribe's 2026 tribal election. For Traffic Court Judge 2, Lillian Benedict Barton. For Tribal Subchief, Agnes Sweet Jacobs. For Tribal Chief, Michael Connors Jr. The Syringes Mohawk Tribal Election Board members on hand who released the unofficial results Saturday night, June 6, 2026, included Deborah Tarrant, Chairwoman, Samantha Phillips, Vice Chairwoman, and Christopher Johnson, 4, Elizabeth McDonald, Board Member. I'm Ring Cook reporting.

0: join Ring Hook for a live edition of CKON's Dead to Watalong on Monday, June 8th at 10:15 a.m. Ring will welcome Randy Barrero, marketing specialist for Aquazusta Travel. She will have the details on the artist and vendor applications for the upcoming Aquazusta Art Market in July. Again, that's Monday, June 8th, discussing the 5th annual Aquazusta Art Market. CKON's Dead to Watalong, always giving you something to talk about.
1: Sago Aquazusta and the surrounding communities. I'm Ring Cook reporting from the CKON News Center. The following are the unofficial results of the Syringes Mohawk Tribe's 2026 tribal election. For the position of Traffic Court Judge 2, Lillian Benedict, 569. Faith Thomas, 220. Spoiled, 3. Void, 38. The successful candidate for Tribal Court Judge 2, Lillian Benedict Barton. For Tribal Subchief, Agnes Sweet Jacobs, 363. Braden Sunny White, 112. Trenton David, 118. Anthony Tillman, 198. 6 spoiled ballots, 29 void ballots. The successful candidate for Tribal Subchief, Agnes Sweet Jacobs. For Tribal Chief, Jenna Hearn, 81. Michael Connors Jr., 325. Shelley Jacobs, 212. Write-in candidate Jarrell E. Swamp, 186. 7 spoiled, 20 void. The successful candidate for Tribal Chief, Michael Connors Jr. Appeals can be submitted within 5 business days to Office of Boards and Commissions. Attention, Election Board Appeal Panel. 71 Margaret Terrance Memorial Way, Aquazusta, New York, 13655. Telephone 518-358-2272. You can email boards commissions at srmt-nsn.gov. A reminder, there is a $25 fee per appeal. Payment can be made to the Finance Department. Once again, the unofficial results from the Syringes Mohawk Tribe's 2026 tribal election. For Traffic Court Judge 2, Lillian Benedict Barton. For Tribal Subchief, Agnes Sweet Jacobs. For Tribal Chief, Michael Connors Jr. The Syringes Mohawk Tribal Election Board members on hand who released the unofficial results Saturday night, June 6, 2026, included Deborah Tarrant, Chairwoman, Samantha Phillips, Vice Chairwoman, and Christopher Johnson, 4, Elizabeth McDonald, Board Member. I'm Ring Cook, reporting.

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Hardware, children's wear, ladies' lingerie. Oh, good morning, Mr. Tyler. 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

0: hath understanding reckoned the number of the beast, for it is a human number.
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0: Join Reen Hook for a live edition of CKON's Dead to Watalong on Monday, June 8th at 10:15 a.m. Reen will welcome Randy Barrero, marketing specialist for Aquazusted Travel. She will have the details on the artist and vendor applications for the upcoming Aquazusted Art Market in July. Again, that's Monday, June 8th, discussing the 5th annual Aquazusted Art Market. CKON's Dead to Watalong, always giving you something to talk about.
1: Sago Aquazaste and the surrounding communities. I'm Reen Cook reporting from the CKON News Center. The following are the unofficial results of the Syringes Mohawk Tribe's 2026 tribal election. For the position of Traffic Court Judge 2, Lillian Benedict, 569. Faith Thomas, 220. Spoiled, 3. Void, 38. The successful candidate for Tribal Court Judge 2, Lillian Benedict Barton. For Tribal Subchief, Agnes Sweets Jacobs, 363. Braden Sunny White, 112. Trenton David, 118. Anthony Tillman, 198. 6 spoil ballots, 29 void ballots. The successful candidate for Tribal Subchief, Agnes Sweets Jacobs. For Tribal Chief, Jenna Hearn, 81. Michael Connors Jr., 325. Shelley Jacobs, 212. Write-in candidate, Jarrell E. Swamp, 186. 7 spoiled, 20 void. The successful candidate for Tribal Chief, Michael Connors Jr. Appeals can be submitted within 5 business days to Office of Boards and Commissions. Attention, Election Board Appeal Panel. 71 Margaret Terrance Memorial Way, Aquazusta, New York, 13655. Telephone 518-358-2272. You can email boards commissions@srmt-nsn.gov. A reminder, there is a $25 fee per appeal. Payment can be made to the Finance Department. Once again, the unofficial results from the Syringes Mohawk Tribe's 2026 tribal election. For Traffic Court Judge 2, Lillian Benedict Barton. For Tribal Subchief, Agnes Sweets Jacobs. For Tribal Chief, Michael Connors Jr. The Syringes Mohawk Tribal Election Board members on hand who released the unofficial results Saturday night, June 6, 2026, included Deborah Terrance, Chairwoman, Samantha Phillips, Vice Chairwoman, and Christopher Johnson, for Elizabeth McDonald, Board Member. I'm Reen Cook reporting.

0: Join Ring Hook for a live edition of CKON's Dead to Watalong on Monday, June 8th at 10:15 a.m. Ring will welcome Randy Barrero, marketing specialist for Aquazusted Travel. She will have the details on the artist and vendor applications for the upcoming Aquazusted Art Market in July. Again, that's Monday, June 8th, discussing the 5th annual Aquazusted Art Market. CKON's Dead to Watalong, always giving you something to talk about.
1: Sago Aquazaste and the surrounding communities. I'm Ring Cook reporting from the CKON News Center. The following are the unofficial results of the Syringes Mohawk Tribe's 2026 tribal election. For the position of Traffic Court Judge 2, Lillian Benedict, 569. Faith Thomas, 220. Spoiled, 3. Void, 38. The successful candidate for Tribal Court Judge 2, Lillian Benedict Barton. For Tribal Subchief, Agnes Sweets Jacobs, 363. Braden Sunny White, 112. Trenton David, 118. Anthony Tillman, 198. 6 spoil ballots, 29 void ballots. The successful candidate for Tribal Subchief, Agnes Sweets Jacobs. For Tribal Chief, Jenna Hearn, 81. Michael Connors Jr., 325. Shelley Jacobs, 212. Write-in candidate, Jarrell E. Swamp, 186. 7 spoiled, 20 void. The successful candidate for Tribal Chief, Michael Connors Jr. Appeals can be submitted within 5 business days to Office of Boards and Commissions. Attention, Election Board Appeal Panel. 71 Margaret Terrance Memorial Way, Aquazaste, New York, 13655. Telephone 518-358-2272. You can email boardscommissions@srmt-nsn.gov. A reminder, there is a $25 fee per appeal. Payment can be made to the Finance Department. Once again, the unofficial results from the Syringes Mohawk Tribe's 2026 tribal election. For Traffic Court Judge 2, Lillian Benedict Barton. For Tribal Subchief, Agnes Sweets Jacobs. For Tribal Chief, Michael Connors Jr. The Syringes Mohawk Tribal Election Board members on hand who released the unofficial results Saturday night, June 6, 2026, included Deborah Terrance, Chairwoman, Samantha Phillips, Vice Chairwoman, and Christopher Johnson, 4, Elizabeth McDonald, Board Member. I'm Ring Cook, reporting.

See, the worst thing about doing this, that we're doing something like this, is I think that at first people sort of are a bit suspicious. You know, come on, what are you...

0: Join Ring Hook for a live edition of CKON's Dead to Watalong on Monday, June 8th at 10:15 a.m. Ring will welcome Randy Barrero, marketing specialist for Aquazusted Travel. She will have the details on the artist and vendor applications for the upcoming Aquazusted Art Market in July. Again, that's Monday, June 8th, discussing the 5th annual Aquazusted Art Market. CKON's Dead to Watalong, always giving you something to talk about.
1: Sago Aquazaste and the surrounding communities. I'm Ring Cook reporting from the CKON News Center. The following are the unofficial results of the Syringes Mohawk Tribe's 2026 tribal election. For the position of Traffic Court Judge 2, Lillian Benedict, 569. Faith Thomas, 220. Spoiled, 3. Void, 38. The successful candidate for Tribal Court Judge 2, Lillian Benedict Barton. For Tribal Subchief, Agnes Sweets Jacobs, 363. Braden Sunny White, 112. Trenton David, 118. Anthony Tillman, 198. 6 spoiled ballots, 29 void ballots. The successful candidate for Tribal Subchief, Agnes Sweets Jacobs. For Tribal Chief, Jenna Hearn, 81. Michael Connors Jr., 325. Shelley Jacobs, 212. Write-in candidate, Jarrell E. Swamp, 186. 7 spoiled, 20 void. The successful candidate for Tribal Chief, Michael Connors Jr. Appeals can be submitted within 5 business days to Office of Boards and Commissions. Attention, Election Board Appeal Panel. 71 Margaret Terrance Memorial Way, Aquazaste, New York, 13655. Telephone 518-358-2272. You can email boards commissions@srmt-nsn.gov. A reminder, there is a $25 fee per appeal. Payment can be made to the Finance Department. Once again, the unofficial results from the Syringes Mohawk Tribe's 2026 tribal election. For Traffic Court Judge 2, Lillian Benedict Barton. For Tribal Subchief, Agnes Sweets Jacobs. For Tribal Chief, Michael Connors Jr. The Syringes Mohawk Tribal Election Board members on hand who released the unofficial results Saturday night, June 6, 2026, included Deborah Terrance, Chairwoman, Samantha Phillips, Vice Chairwoman, and Christopher Johnson, 4, Elizabeth McDonald, Board Member. I'm Ring Cook reporting.

0: join Ring Hook for a live edition of CKON's Dead to Watalon on Monday, June 8th at 10:15 a.m. Ring will welcome Randy Barrero, marketing specialist for Aquazusta Travel. She will have the details on the artist and vendor applications for the upcoming Aquazusta Art Market in July. Again, that's Monday, June 8th, discussing the 5th annual Aquazusta Art Market. CKON's Dead to Watalon, always giving you something to talk about.
1: Sago Aquazusta and the surrounding communities. I'm Ring Cook reporting from the CKON News Center. The following are the unofficial results of the Syringes Mohawk Tribe's 2026 tribal election. For the position of Traffic Court Judge 2, Lillian Benedict, 569. Faith Thomas, 220. Spoiled, 3. Void, 38. The successful candidate for Tribal Court Judge 2, Lillian Benedict Barton. For Tribal Subchief, Agnes Sweet Jacobs, 363. Braden Sunny White, 112. Trenton David, 118. Anthony Tillman, 198. 6 spoiled ballots, 29 void ballots. The successful candidate for Tribal Subchief, Agnes Sweet Jacobs. For Tribal Chief, Jenna Hearn, 81. Michael Connors Jr., 325. Shelley Jacobs, 212. Writing candidate Jarrell E. Swamp, 186. 7 spoiled, 20 void. The successful candidate for Tribal Chief, Michael Connors Jr. Appeals can be submitted within 5 business days to Office of Boards and Commissions. Attention, Election Board Appeal Panel. 71 Margaret Terrance Memorial Way, Aquazusta, New York, 13655. Telephone 518-358-2272. You can email boards commissions at srmt-nsn.gov. A reminder, there is a $25 fee per appeal. Payment can be made to the Finance Department. Once again, the unofficial results from the Syringes Mohawk Tribe's 2026 tribal election. For Traffic Court Judge 2, Lillian Benedict Barton. For Tribal Subchief, Agnes Sweet Jacobs. For Tribal Chief, Michael Connors Jr. The Syringes Mohawk Tribal Election Board members on hand who released the unofficial results Saturday night, June 6, 2026, included Deborah Tarrant, Chairwoman, Samantha Phillips, Vice Chairwoman, and Christopher Johnson, Elizabeth McDonald, Board Member. I'm Ring Cook reporting.

Thank you. Here's a number that I've been promising my fans all around Texas and ever, all in Florida and all wherever I've been a touring, that I was going to try and put this in an album. And we're going to try this one, I tell you.

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1: Sagawak Wazaste and the surrounding communities. I'm Ring Cook reporting from the CKLN.

At News Center. The following are the unofficial results of the Syringes Mohawk Tribe's 2026 tribal election. For the position of Traffic Court Judge 2, Lillian Benedict, 569. Faith Thomas, 220. Spoiled, 3. Void, 38. The successful candidate for Tribal Court Judge 2, Lillian Benedict Barton. For Tribal Subchief, Agnes Sweet Jacobs, 363. Braden Sunny White, 112. Trenton David, 118. Anthony Tillman, 198. 6 spoiled ballots, 29 void ballots. The successful candidate for Tribal Subchief, Agnes Sweet Jacobs. For Tribal Chief, Jenna Hearn, 81. Michael Connors Jr., 325. Shelley Jacobs, 212. Write-in candidate Jarrell E. Swamp, 186. 7 spoiled, 20 void. The successful candidate for Tribal Chief, Michael Connors Jr. Appeals can be submitted within 5 business days to Office of Boards and Commissions. Attention, Election Board Appeal Panel. 71 Margaret Terrance Memorial Way, Aquasasta, New York, 13655. Telephone 518-358-2272. You can email boards commissions at srmt-nsn.gov. A reminder, there is a $25 fee per appeal. Payment can be made to the Finance Department. Once again, the unofficial results from the Syringes Mohawk Tribe's 2026 tribal election. For Traffic Court Judge 2, Lillian Benedict Barton. For Tribal Subchief, Agnes Sweet Jacobs. For Tribal Chief, Michael Connors Jr. The Syringes Mohawk Tribal Election Board members on hand who released the unofficial results Saturday night, June 6, 2026, included Deborah Terrance, Chairwoman, Samantha Phillips, Vice Chairwoman, and Christopher Johnson, for Elizabeth McDonald, Board Member. I'm Reen Cook reporting. 90-

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Vista, Guaquazaste, and the surrounding communities. I'm Breen Cook reporting from the CKLN News Center. The following are the unofficial results of the Syringes Mohawk Tribe's 2026 tribal election. For the position of Traffic Court Judge 2, Lillian Benedict, 569. Faith Thomas, 220. Spoiled, 3. Void, 38. The successful candidate for Tribal Court Judge 2, Lillian Benedict Barton. For Tribal Subchief, Agnes Sweet Jacobs, 363. Braden Sunny White, 112. Trenton David, 118. Anthony Tillman, 198. 6 spoiled ballots, 29 void ballots. The successful candidate for Tribal Subchief, Agnes Sweet Jacobs. For Tribal Chief, Jenna Hearn, 81. Michael Connors Jr., 325. Shelley Jacobs, 212. Write-in candidate, Jarrell E. Swamp, 186. 7 spoiled, 20 void. The successful candidate for Tribal Chief, Michael Connors Jr. Appeals can be submitted within 5 business days to Office of Boards and Commissions. Attention, Election Board Appeal Panel. 71 Margaret Terrance Memorial Way, Aquasasta, New York, 13655. Telephone 518-358-2272. You can email boards commissions at srmt-nsn.gov. A reminder, there is a $25 fee per appeal. Payment can be made to the Finance Department. Once again, the unofficial results from the Syringes Mohawk Tribe's 2026 tribal election. For Traffic Court Judge 2, Lillian Benedict Barton. For Tribal Subchief, Agnes Sweet Jacobs. For Tribal Chief, Michael Connors Jr. The Syringes Mohawk Tribal Election Board members on hand who released the unofficial results Saturday night, June 6, 2026, included Deborah Tarrant, Chairwoman, Samantha Phillips, Vice Chairwoman, and Christopher Johnson, for Elizabeth McDonald, Board Member. I'm Reen Cook reporting.

from school on a cold winter day. 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I lost my way.

Here in the peaceful countryside of Nazareth, Jesus often walked, studied, meditated, and prayed. He knew his purpose in this world, and he knew that scripture, he knew the word. Time and again, he was to bring out the true meaning of the words of the prophets. As the word said, he gained in stature and in favor with God and man. And then one day came the voice of a man crying in the wilderness.

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Join Ring Hook for a live edition of CKON's Dead to Watalong on Monday, June 8th at 10:15 a.m. Ring will welcome Randy Barrero, marketing specialist for Aquazusta Travel. She will have the details on the artist and vendor applications for the upcoming Aquazusta Art Market in July. Again, that's Monday, June 8th, discussing the 5th annual Aquazusta Art Market. CKON's Dead to Watalong, always giving you something to talk about.

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we read of the beauties of heaven and the place Christ has gone to prepare. And eyes have not seen and ears have not heard what awaits us in heaven in that city four square. We'll walk and talk with our loved ones, and we'll see the Savior face to face, and we'll sing praises to Him forever, and forever we'll thank Him for His amazing grace. But we must prepare while we live here below, so to claim our inheritance that awaits. And if we neglect so great a salvation, we can never enter heaven's gates. You know, we'll be joint heirs with Christ in that home, and together we'll walk the streets with Him, made of pure gold. And we'll live in a mansion not made by human hands, and forever watch the mysteries of heaven unfold. These words were written by my mother, and as of the recording of this album, which was finished in April of 81, she's of sound body and mind, and I'm proud to say that

about to celebrate her 79th birthday. And with the exception of a few mental scars brought about by her youngest and most wayward son, I believe she's fine. And I want to dedicate this album to her, which I've titled, For the Mama That Tried. Mom, this one's for you. But I also want to dedicate it to an old friend of mine who is the leading character in these recordings and who gave his life for all of us.

Help yourself, brother. Sagawakwasaste and the surrounding communities. I'm Breen Cook reporting from the CKL Wenet News Center. The following are the unofficial results of the Syringes Mohawk Tribe's 2026 tribal election. For the position of Traffic Court Judge 2, Lillian Benedict, 569. Faith Thomas, 220. Spoiled, 3. Void, 38. The successful candidate for Tribal Court Judge 2, Lillian Benedict Barton. For Tribal Subchief, Agnes Sweet Jacobs, 363. Braden Sunny White, 112. Trenton David, 118. Anthony Tillman, 198. 6 spoiled ballots, 29 void ballots. The successful candidate for Tribal Subchief, Agnes Sweet Jacobs. For Tribal Chief, Jenna Hearn, 81. Michael Connors Jr., 325. Shelley Jacobs, 212. Writing candidate, Jarrell E. Swamp, 186. 7 spoiled, 20 void. The successful candidate for Tribal Chief, Michael Connors Jr. Appeals can be submitted within 5 business days to Office of Boards and Commissions. Attention, Election Board Appeal Panel. 71 Margaret Terrance Memorial Way, Akwesasne, New York, 13655. Telephone 518-358-2272. You can email boards commissions at srmt-nsn.gov. A reminder, there is a $25 fee per appeal. Payment can be made to the Finance Department. Once again, the unofficial results from the Syringes Mohawk Tribe's 2026 tribal election. For Traffic Court Judge 2, Lillian Benedict Barton. For Tribal Subchief, Agnes Sweet Jacobs. For Tribal Chief, Michael Connors Jr. The Syringes Mohawk Tribal Election Board members on hand who released the unofficial results Saturday night, June 6, 2026, included Deborah Tarrant, Chairwoman, Samantha Phillips, Vice Chairwoman, and Christopher Johnson, for Elizabeth McDonald, Board Member. I'm Reen Cook reporting. 90-

For today, we're looking at rain showers, mainly this morning. High temperatures around 60 degrees Fahrenheit. That's 15 degrees Celsius for tonight. Mostly clear skies, lower temperatures around 50 degrees Fahrenheit, 10 degrees Celsius. Now for Monday, looking at mostly sunny skies throughout the morning into the afternoon. A warmer temperature with highs around 70 degrees Fahrenheit, 21 degrees Celsius. Monday night, clear skies, lows around 50 degrees Fahrenheit, 10 degrees Celsius. Now for Tuesday, looking at sunny skies throughout the day and the night with a higher temperature around 80 degrees Fahrenheit. That's 26 degrees Celsius. 97.3 CKON. Alrighty, right. Good morning, everybody. Big Town here back in the zone. That's right. Did you miss me? Having a nice, great time here. We ended just a while ago the NTCC Gospel Time here on 97.3 CKON. And we are continuing on with our classic country time here on 97.3 on this nice, nice Sunday morning. That's right. June 7th, I got 8:10 a.m. Let's keep it going here with some Patti Loveless and some George Jones. Hope y'all keep it tuned. It's going to be a nice, great time.

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2: Join Ring Hook for a live edition of CKON's Dead to Watalon on Monday, June 8th at 10:15 a.m. Ring will welcome Randy Barrero, marketing specialist for Akwesasne Travel. She will have the details on the artist and vendor applications for the upcoming Akwesasne Art Market in July. Again, that's Monday, June 8th, discussing the 5th annual Akwesasne Art Market. CKON's Dead to Watalon, always giving you something to talk about.

For today, we're looking at rain showers mainly this morning. High temperatures around 60 degrees Fahrenheit. That's 15 degrees Celsius tonight. Mostly clear skies. Lower temperatures around 50 degrees Fahrenheit, 10 degrees Celsius. For Monday, mostly sunny skies throughout the morning. Warmer temperature with highs around 70 degrees Fahrenheit, 21 degrees Celsius. Monday night, clear skies, lows around 50 degrees Fahrenheit. That's 10 degrees Celsius. For Tuesday, we're looking at sunny skies throughout the day and the night with a higher temperature around 80 degrees Fahrenheit. That's 26 degrees Celsius.

97.3 CKON. Big Tone here in the zone. And I would like to remind you that going down today at the Enola Goa Arena, the Akwesasne Thunder Junior B lacrosse team is hosting the Newmarket Redbirds. That's going down at 1 p.m. And the Akwesasne Lightning Junior C lacrosse team is hosting Gloucester at 7 p.m. That's going down today at the Enola Goa Arena. Let's keep it going here with some George Jones, some Georgie boy with Walk Through This World with me. Keep it tuned to 97.3 CKON.

One night, a sleepy little boy knelt beside my bed. 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Daddy, my daddy, you've taught me lots today. 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I didn't want my boy to know, but so did I. His best pal had forsaken him, but what was there to say? For daddy, his daddy, had forgotten how to pray.

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2: You ain't never had a friend like me. 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
1: Friday, June 19th at 9:30 p.m., along with Spose, Siamese Goat God, and Quake Matthews, with co-headliner Lil D, a.k.a. 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Wrestlers Pack Indestructibles will be there from Lake Placid, entertaining mid-shows. Don't miss out on all the action. This Afterlife Festival will be the bomb. Must be 18 years or older to enter. IDs will be checked at the entrance. Adult beverages.

0: 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The Afterlife Festival 2026 with Chris Webby and Lil D. Don't miss it, June 19th at Highly Elevated 660 Hogansburg, New York, right off Route 37. Major sponsors are Maverick Science Cornwall, Elite Visuals Media, and Smith Lumber for Covington, New York, and Highly Elevated Hogansburg, New York.
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97.3 CKON. That was some Buck Owens and Susan Ray there with Within My Loving Arms. And before that, some Lefty Frizzell with Cigarettes and Coffee here on 97.3 CKON. We're having a nice rainy morning, but that won't rain on our parade. We're going to have a nice, great, great time here. I'd like to remind y'all that the St. Regis Recreation Bingo, that's normally held the first Wednesday of the month, was postponed all the way until June 10th. It will be their Father's Day Bingo. The doors open at 5, and the bingo will start at 6. So yes, that was postponed until June 10th for the St. Regis Recreation Bingo. Let's keep it going here with a song that's a little ironic for the times we're having right now. Here's some Roger Miller with Walking in the Sunshine.

0: For today, we're looking at rain showers mainly this morning with a higher temperature around 60 degrees Fahrenheit, 15 degrees Celsius. For tonight, mostly clear skies, lower temperatures around 50 degrees Fahrenheit. That's 10 degrees Celsius. For tomorrow, Monday, mostly sunny skies, warmer temperatures with highs around 70 degrees Fahrenheit. That's 21 degrees Celsius. Monday night, looking at clear skies with lows around 50 degrees Fahrenheit, 10 degrees Celsius. For Tuesday, sunny skies, high temperatures around 80 degrees Fahrenheit. That's 26 degrees Celsius.
1: 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Sagawak, Wasaste, and the surrounding communities. I'm Breen Cook reporting from the CKON News Center. The following are the unofficial results of the Syringes Mohawk Tribe's 2026 tribal election. For the position of Traffic Court Judge 2, Lillian Benedict, 569. Faith Thomas, 220. Spoiled, 3. Void, 38. The successful candidate for Tribal Court Judge 2, Lillian Benedict Barton. For Tribal Subchief, Agnes Sweets Jacobs, 363. Braden Sunny White, 112. Trenton David, 118. Anthony Tillman, 198. 6 spoil ballots, 29 void ballots. The successful candidate for Tribal Subchief, Agnes Sweets Jacobs. For Tribal Chief, Jenna Hearn, 81. Michael Connors Jr., 325. Shelley Jacobs, 212. Write-in candidate, Jarrell E. Swamp, 186. 7 spoiled, 20 void. The successful candidate for Tribal Chief, Michael Connors Jr. Appeals can be submitted within 5 business days to Office of Boards and Commissions. Attention, Election Board Appeal Panel. 71 Margaret Terrance Memorial Way, Akwesasne, New York, 13655. Telephone 518-358-2272. You can email boards, commissions at srmt-nsn.gov. A reminder, there is a $25 fee per appeal. Payment can be made to the Finance Department. Once again, the unofficial results from the Syringes Mohawk Tribe's 2026 tribal election. For Traffic Court Judge 2, Lillian Benedict Barton. For Tribal Subchief, Agnes Sweets Jacobs. For Tribal Chief, Michael Connors Jr. The Syringes Mohawk Tribal Election Board members on hand who released the unofficial results Saturday night, June 6, 2026, included Deborah Terrance, Chairwoman, Samantha Phillips, Vice Chairwoman, and Christopher Johnson, for Elizabeth McDonald, Board Member. I'm Ring Cook reporting.
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97.3 CKON, some Vern Gosden there with Would These Arms Be In Your Way? Before that was some Merle Haggard, Are the Good Times Really Over? And just before that, I played some Johnny Horton with Whispering Pines. I love that tune. It's a nice, great tune, and I felt it really fit the mood. You're here in the zone with Big Tone. I'd like to remind y'all that the St. Regis Recreation Bingo, that's normally held the first Wednesday of the month, is postponed all the way till June 10th. It'll be their Father's Day Bingo. The doors will open at 5 and the bingo will start at 6. So it'll be a nice, great time for the St. Regis Bingo going down on June 10th. Let's keep it going here. No signs of slowing here. I got some Johnny Cash and June Carter Cash with I'm Going to Jackson. You're in the zone here with Big Tone.

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1: 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We'll see you there!

is a ship, time is the ocean, and life is a trip. You don't know where you're going till you know where you're at.

join Ring Hook for a live edition of CKON's Dead to Watalon on Monday, June 8th at 10:15 a.m. Ring will welcome Randy Barrero, marketing specialist for Aquazusta Travel. She will have the details on the artist and vendor applications for the upcoming Aquazusta Art Market in July. Again, that's Monday, June 8th, discussing the 5th annual Aquazusta Art Market. CKON's Dead to Watalon, always giving you something to talk about.

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some Claudette there from Dwight Yoakam here on 97.3 CKON. Oh yeah. Nice, great tune there. Here on 97.3 CKON. Alrighty, right, folks, you're here in the zone with Big Tone. That's right. Now, while we're chilling here, I'd like to remind y'all that going down later today at the Enola Gay Arena, the Aquasense and the Thunder Junior B lacrosse team is hosting the Newmarket Redbirds at 1 p.m. And the Aquasense Lightning Junior C lacrosse team is hosting Gloucester at 7 p.m. All at the the Enola Gay Arena. Alrighty, right, folks. No more fooling around. Time to get back to our tunes. Here's a nice, great one by Eddie Rabbit. Driving My Life Away.

For today, we're looking at rain showers mainly this morning with high temperatures around 60 degrees Fahrenheit, 15 degrees Celsius. For tonight, mostly clear skies, low temperatures around 50 degrees Fahrenheit, 10 degrees Celsius. For tomorrow, Monday, mostly sunny skies, warmer temperature with highs around 70 degrees Fahrenheit, 21 degrees Celsius. Monday night, clear skies, lower temperatures around 50 degrees Fahrenheit, 10 degrees Celsius. For Tuesday, sunny skies, higher temperatures around 80 degrees Fahrenheit. That's 26 degrees Celsius. 96.

97.3 CKON, Big Tone here in the zone. That's right, on this nice Sunday, 10:15 a.m. So it's almost time for our break. Got a few country songs coming up. But I also want to remind y'all, the St. Regis Recreation Bingo, that's normally held the first Wednesday of the month, was postponed all the way till June 10th. It'll be their Father's Day bingo. The doors will open at 5 p.m. and the bingo will start at 6 p.m. So get ready for a nice bingo time over for the St. Regis Recreation Bingo on June 10th. Let's keep it going here with some Glenn Campbell with By the Time I Get to Phoenix. You're in the zone here with Big Tone.

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and look around me at these four gray walls that surround me. And I realize that I was only dreaming.

Sagal Walk with Zaste and the surrounding communities. I'm Reen Cook reporting from the CKL Wenet News Center. The following are the unofficial results of the Syringes Mohawk Tribe's 2026 tribal election. For the position of Traffic Court Judge 2, Lillian Benedict, 569. Faith Thomas, 220. Spoiled, 3. Void, 38. The successful candidate for Tribal Court Judge 2, Lillian Benedict Barton. For Tribal Subchief, Agnes Sweets Jacobs, 363. Braden Sunny White, 112. Trenton David, 118. Anthony Tillman, 198. 6 spoiled ballots, 29 void ballots. The successful candidate for Tribal Subchief, Agnes Sweets Jacobs. For Tribal Chief, Jenna Hearn, 81. Michael Connors Jr., 325. Shelley Jacobs, 212. Write-in candidate, Jarrell E. Swamp, 186. 7 spoiled, 20 void. The successful candidate for Tribal Chief, Michael Connors Jr. Appeals can be submitted within 5 business days to Office of Boards and Commissions. Attention, Election Board Appeal Panel. 71 Margaret Terrance Memorial Way, Akwesasne, New York, 13655. Telephone 518-358-2272. You can email boards commissions@srmt-nsn.gov. A reminder, there is a $25 fee per appeal. Payment can be made to the Finance Department. Once again, the unofficial results from the Syringes Mohawk Tribe's 2026 tribal election. For Traffic Court Judge 2, Lillian Benedict Barton. For Tribal Subchief, Agnes Sweets Jacobs. For Tribal Chief, Michael Connors Jr. The Syringes Mohawk Tribal Election Board members on hand who released the unofficial results Saturday night, June 6, 2026, included Deborah Terrance, Chairwoman, Samantha Phillips, Vice Chairwoman, and Christopher Johnson, for Elizabeth McDonald, Board Member. I'm Reen Cook reporting.

0: 97.3 CKON, some John Hogan there with The Love That Should Have Been. And before that was some Buck Owens with Loose Talk here on 97.3 CKON. That's right, folks. You're in the zone here with Big Tone on this stellar Sunday. Having such a fun day too, ladies and gentlemen. I also want to remind y'all that Buck will be back at AutoZone with USA Stakes going down live from 12 noon to 2 p.m. So keep that in mind. It's going to be a nice, great, great time. And he's going to call on in and talk to you over the radio. It's pretty cool. It's the future, folks. Oh my goodness, it's going to be a great, great time. Let's take a great, great break here, but do not go away. I got some Loretta Lynn coming up after this.
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6: Join Reen Cook for a live edition of CKON's Dead to Watalong on Monday, June 8th at 10:15 a.m. Reen will welcome Randy Barrero, marketing specialist for Aquasasta Travel. She will have the details on the artist and vendor applications for the upcoming Aquasasta Art Market in July. Again, that's Monday, June 8th, discussing the 5th annual Aquasasta Art Market. CKON's Dead to Watalong, always giving you something to talk about.

baby. Wait a minute, hang the doorbell.

97.3 CKON. You're in the zone here with Big Tone, and there's been a bit of a change, so I'll just remind you that Buck will be back at AutoZone with USA Stakes going down from 11 a.m. to 1 p.m. So we can expect his call anytime soon. Tell you about the great stuff going down there, so keep it tuned. We're going to have a nice, great Sunday and such a fun day. Even though it's not a sunny day, that won't get in our way. Look at that. Rhyming on timing. I had to force that one. All right, let's keep it going here with some Hank Williams Jr. Be a nice, great tune. Let's see if you can guess which one's coming up next. Let's see if you're right. Here on

Well, good morning, everyone. It is the Untamed Chabok Wild right here for 97.3 CKON, your live and local station. And 97.3 CKON has been on the road all this weekend, and I am still on the road right here, enjoying it absolutely. I am over here at 1 Mulby Avenue in Messina, New York, over here at the AutoZone parking lot. I was here on Friday. We had a great time, and I'm here today. I'm over here with Steaks Direct USA. Steaks Direct USA. And they are JB, Mikey, and Sal, and they still have some steaks to sell to you. They have amazing stuff here. Guess what, though? They came here with like 250 cases. They're now down to like 17 cases left, and they're putting some good deals together. They're all out of the chicken. They do apologize. No more chicken, unfortunately. They have a little bit of pork left. They have some of that, but they have 12 grilled steak bundles available. Now, here's the cool thing that they're doing. They don't want these to go. They want you to come and get them. They're just down to the final 12 right here. So what they're going to do is they're going to have some grilling steak, the grilling steak bundles. They're actually going to throw in 2 pounds of their breaded shrimp. They have this delicious breaded shrimp. You come on in here, you get the steak bundles, the grilling steak bundles right there, and they give you that for the price of the chicken steak bundles, or the chicken bundles, I mean. So they had chicken bundles, or all of that. They have the steak bundles, but they're going to do the steak bundles for the price of the chicken, and you're also going to get 2 pounds worth of free breaded shrimp with each order of the steak bundles right there. So come on down right here, 1 Mulby Avenue, right here in Messina, New York. We are right across Route 37 from Home Depot, and we are right next to the Aldi's right here, right across from Mulby, right here at the AutoZone parking lot, and we are putting it together for you. Steak Directs USA, and they've got the good stuff. They really, really do. Some of the steaks they do have, they have those T-bone strips. They have the New York strip, New York steak strip. They also have peppercorn steak, and Delmonico as well. So come on down, come and see us right here. Steaks Direct USA, it's happening right here at the AutoZone parking lot on 1 Mulby Avenue right here in Messina, New York. I'm going to be here till 1 o'clock. I hope to see you. Come on down here, check it out. They've got some good stuff. Come on down, say hello to JB, say hello to Mikey, say hello to Sal, and enjoy yourself right here. It's get into the barbecue season. I know right now the weather isn't that great, but man, boating and barbecuing during the summertime, it does not get any better than that. So come on down here to Steaks Direct USA at the AutoZone parking lot right here in Messina, New York. Once again, they're just down to about 12 bundles for their steak bundles, the grilling bundles, and they're going to let that go for the price of their chicken. They are out of chicken, though. They are completely out of chicken. Wanted me to let you know, but they're going to sell it at that price, their steak bundles, and when you do get one of those bundles right there, you'll receive a free 2-pound bag of shrimp. They're breaded shrimp, absolutely delicious, and they do have a little bit of pork left as well. Once again, they came down with like 250 cases plus. They're down like their final 1750. I think they're down to 17, or down to 15 now. Somebody just came in. So come on over here and check it out. Why they still have them right here. Steaks Direct USA, 1 Mulby Avenue in Messina, New York. I'm the Untamed Chow Buck Wild for 97.3 CKON on the road. And my man Tone, Big Tone, thank you so much for getting me on the air here, Big Tone. I'll be here till 1 p.m. I'm going to send it back to the studios to Big Tone, who's taking great care of you today. Once again, Steaks Direct USA, 1 Mulby Avenue in Messina, New York.

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For today, we're looking at rain showers mainly this morning. High temperatures around 60 degrees Fahrenheit. That's 15 degrees Celsius. Tonight, mostly clear skies. Low temperatures around 50 degrees Fahrenheit. That's 10 degrees Celsius. For tomorrow, mostly sunny skies. Warmer temperatures with highs around 70 degrees Fahrenheit, 21 degrees Celsius. For tomorrow night, clear skies, lows around 50 degrees Fahrenheit, 10 degrees Celsius. For Tuesday, we're looking at sunny skies throughout the day and the night with a higher temperature around 80 degrees Fahrenheit. That's 26 degrees Celsius.

0: Good morning, anyone. It is 97.3 CKLM, the Untamed Child, Buck Wild. Again, we are on the road. We've been busy here at 97.3 CKLM, the road crew. We've been everywhere. And now I am back over here at AutoZone over at 1 Malby Avenue in Messina, New York. I'm right here in the AutoZone parking lot right across from Aldi's, across Route 37 from Walmart and Home Depot. What am I doing over here? Well, I've got Steaks Direct USA. Steaks Direct USA, they are right here, and they've been here all weekend. They've been selling, they've been pushing. It's been going great, absolutely. They're actually out of chicken, but here's the cool thing. They still have these wonderful steak bundles that are available. They're grilling steak bundles, okay? They're absolutely beautiful. They actually have all different kinds of cuts in them. They're very, very good. They have about 12 left, actually 11 now left. We just had a gentleman come in with his family. They picked up a bundle. So they have grilling steak bundles available. And here's the great thing. They're selling it for the price that they're selling their chicken for, so it's a little less expensive. And if you buy that right here, when you get that grilling steak bundle, you buy that, you're going to get 2 pounds worth of shrimp for free. They're breaded shrimp. They're delicious, like a butterfly breaded shrimp. Absolutely amazing. You get 2 pounds of that with every grilling steak bundle that you pick up. They only have a couple of pork ones left. They've been going through it, and a lot of people have been stopping over. It's been amazing, and they're selling out. So get over here. Again, this is great. Right across the road from Home Depot, we're getting to the barbecue season. Come over to Home Depot, get a barbecue, then come on over here and get your steaks for the barbecue. It's that easy. Yes, it is. They start out with 250 cases, full big cases. They're down to like the final 15 right now. So come on over and check it out. Come over and say hello to JB. Say hello to Mikey. Say hello to Sal. They're going to love to see you and want to help you out with all your barbecuing needs, as it were. And so we have our Steaks Direct USA right here, 1 Malby Avenue in Messina, New York. They are a Central New York business. They have one of their hubs in Central New York, and they have another hub over in Vermont. So they kind of cover this whole area here, this New England area. And we're glad to have them here today. I know there's a lot of Aquasas Mono that have them for customers or customers for them. I've talked to a few people in Aquasas Mono out there at Aquasas Me. They have asked, are they still there? Are they still selling the steaks? Yes, they are. They still have them right here. So not just Aquasas Me, but the surrounding areas. I know a lot of us like the barbecue. Absolutely. This is the season. The weather's a little off today, but you know what? We still get into that barbecuing spirit. And we need something to throw on that barbecue. Steaks Direct USA. Once again, right here at Malby Avenue in Messina, New York, in the AutoZone parking lot. Kind of manly, very, very manly if you think about it. AutoZone parking lot, we're selling steaks. That's what we're doing, but still, this is for everyone. Come on in, get the family together, or just stop over on your way through. If you're out there doing some Sunday driving, I know a lot of us on Sundays, I love doing it. Cruising around, checking out maybe some yard sales. We do that stuff. The garage sales, we do that. Or just cruising with the fam. If you have to be in the Messina area, stop over here at 1 Malby Avenue in Messina, New York. AutoZone parking lot. It is Steaks Direct USA. Once again, they are selling out. They have a few left. The grilling steak bundles going for the price of the chicken that they did have. It's going for that price. And when you buy a grilling steak bundle, you get 2 pounds, not one, but 2 pounds of their breaded shrimp for free. They're going to throw that in for you. It is all happening. JB, Mikey, and Sal, they're right over there. 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Stop over and see us. 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All their stuff is vacuum sealed. 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I'm going to send it back to CKLM Studios with my man Big Tone. He's in the zone, and he's taking great care of you. Tone, so much. Thank you so much, Tone Yawagoa, for getting me on the air. I'm the Untamed Child, Buck Wild. 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

0: Yep, 97.3, she can't win. Good day, everyone. We're almost at the 12 o'clock mark, and I'm going to be here until 1 o'clock. I am over here at 1 Mulvey Avenue in Messina, New York, at AutoZone, the AutoZone parking lot, and I am here with Stakes Direct USA. And they are selling, man. We have another gentleman pulling in right here. He's getting himself some steaks right here. They do have, they're just down to a few. They have a few packets left here, a few bundles. It's the grilling steak bundles that they have. It's a wonderful box. It has all kinds of cuts in it, all kinds. You have New York strip steak. You have T-bones in there. You have filet steaks. You have peppercorn steaks. And you have Delmonico's and so much more, man. Absolutely delicious. All of them are vacuum sealed, a vacuum packed to keep the freshness in there. And they are going. Now, here's a cool thing. This is a nice thing. For every bundle you buy a bundle. You get one of those bundles right there. They're going to throw in 2 pounds of breaded shrimp. They have these wonderful, like, butterfly breaded shrimps. They're going to throw 2 pounds of that in, 2-pound bags, for your grilling steak bundles that you pick up. And they're selling it for less now. It's actually down a little bit on price, these grilling steak bundles. They have all kinds of good stuff. They do have a couple of pork one left, parts left. They have some pork right here. Yeah, gentlemen over here loading up the boxes. And my man, JB, he's over here. He's helping this guy load up some boxes in his truck. So this guy is getting ready to do some grilling, and he's going to have himself all set for the entire summer. Again, these grilling steak bundles, they are something else. They have those wonderful cuts in there, the T-bones, like I said. They also have the Delmonico's in there. Very, very delicious. It is all happening right here. Steaks Direct USA. AutoZone. It's going to be over at 1 Mulvey Avenue in Messina, New York. Right off 37. We are right off 37. There you go, young man. Take care.
1: Take care, man.
0: There's one of our customers now leaving right here. He's enjoying himself. Have a good weekend, sir. So he does. He just got a bundle in his truck. He is on his way out of here, and he's going to enjoy himself some steak tonight. Absolutely. It's all going on right here, right across the road, right across Route 37 from Walmart and Home Depot, and right across Mulberry Avenue here from Aldi's. 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

0: For today, we're looking at rain showers, mainly this morning. High temperatures around 60 degrees Fahrenheit, 15 degrees Celsius. Tonight, mostly clear skies. Lower temperatures around 50 degrees Fahrenheit, that's 10 degrees Celsius. For tomorrow, Monday, mostly sunny skies, warmer temperatures with highs around 70 degrees Fahrenheit, 21 degrees Celsius. Monday night, clear skies, lows around 50 degrees Fahrenheit, 10 degrees Celsius. For Tuesday, looking at sunny skies throughout the day and the night, high temperatures around 80 degrees Fahrenheit, that's 26 degrees Celsius.
1: 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I'm Ring Cook reporting from the CKLW News Center. The following are the unofficial results of the Syringes Mohawk Tribe's 2026 tribal election. For the position of Traffic Court Judge 2, Lillian Benedict, 569. Faith Thomas, 220. Spoiled, 3. Void, 38. The successful candidate for Tribal Court Judge 2, Lillian Benedict Barton. For Tribal Subchief, Agnes Sweet Jacobs, 363. Braden Sunny White, 112. Trenton David, 118. Anthony Tillman, 198. 6 spoil ballots, 29 void ballots. The successful candidate for Tribal Subchief, Agnes Sweet Jacobs. For Tribal Chief, Jenna Hearn, 81. Michael Connors Jr., 325. Shelley Jacobs, 212. Write-in candidate Jarrell E. Swamp, 186. 7 spoiled, 20 void. The successful candidate for Tribal Chief, Michael Connors Jr. Appeals can be submitted within 5 business days to Office of Boards and Commissions. Attention, Election Board Appeal Panel. 71 Margaret Terrance Memorial Way, Aquasustin, New York, 13655. Telephone 518-358-2272. You can email boards, commissions at srmt-nsn.gov. A reminder, there is a $25 fee per appeal. Payment can be made to the Finance Department. Once again, the unofficial results from the Syringes Mohawk Tribe's 2026 tribal election. For Traffic Court Judge 2, Lillian Benedict Barton. For Tribal Subchief, Agnes Sweet Jacobs. For Tribal Chief, Michael Connors Jr. The Syringes Mohawk Tribal Election Board members on hand who released the unofficial results Saturday night, June 6, 2026, included Deborah Tarrant, Chairwoman, Samantha Phillips, Vice Chairwoman, and Christopher Johnson, 4, Elizabeth McDonald, Board Member. I'm Reen Cook, reporting.

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Some Emmylou Harris there with Together Again here on 97.3 CKON. I'd like to remind y'all that going down today at the Enola Goa Arena, the Akwesasne Junior B lacrosse team is hosting the Newmarket Redbirds. That's going down at 1 p.m. And the Akwesasne Lightning Junior C lacrosse team is hosting Gloucester at 7 p.m. So yes, that's going down today at the Enola Goa Arena. Let's keep it going here with some Hank Williams Sr. Move it on over. 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

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You're live in local station. It's the Untamed Child, Buck Wild, and I am in Messina right here at 1 Amalby Avenue in Messina, New York, right across from Aldi's, right across Route 37 from Walmart and Home Depot. We're over here at the AutoZone parking lot, and I am here with Steaks Direct USA, and people are coming in. People are buying. They are starting to run out. Get over here and get these amazing grilling steak bundles. Absolutely incredible. And I want to give a shout-out to the Kings. The Kings are here bringing some royalty to Steaks Direct USA. So now we'll go to the Kings. We're going to see them at the lacrosse game later on today with the Acquasaste Thunder, man. They're going to be over there playing at the Enola Gore Arena. So we'll see you guys there. But they stopped over here first to get themselves these beautiful steak bundles. And, yes, they got their steak bundle, and they got their shrimp. They got that two-pound bag of shrimp. So good for you guys. Enjoy those steaks. Enjoy the grilling. Enjoy the food. And right there, that tells you, Steaks Direct USA, it's even fit for the Kings. So there you go right there, the King family. Thank you, guys. Great to see you. Absolutely. They go over here, Steaks Direct USA. They have it going on. We have a JD, and we have Mikey, we have Sal, and they're putting the deals together for you. Amazing bundles, these grilling steak bundles. You have a New York strip in there. You have T-bone in there. You have filet steaks in there as well. Peppercorn steaks and Delmonico's. All kinds of stuff and so much more. They are making it happen for you. They do have a couple of pork bundles available, just a few left. So if you want to get the pork on, come on right over here. AutoZone, 1 Amalby Road, right here in Messina, New York. It's right here in the AutoZone parking lot, and they are making it happen. They really, really are. A lot of people coming in. Come on in, say hello. Tell them Buck Wild sent you. Tell them Buck Wild said, come on over here. 97.3 CKLM. Tell them we stopped at. Have you guys stop on over? We would love to see you. Absolutely. If you didn't get an order in today, if you weren't able to see them today, you can always give them a call for an order. 1-800-841-6478. 1-800-841-6478. They are a Northern New York company. They're also stationed in Vermont as well. So we're talking about that a little while ago. They cover a large area here throughout the New England area, and we love seeing them. Absolutely. Again, they have those beautiful, beautiful grilling steak bundles available. They start out with 50 cases. They have all kinds of good stuff, and they are whittling it down, and they want you to save. Today, you know what? Things are very expensive. I don't have to tell them. I'm telling no secrets here. Everything is so expensive. You have the cost of fuel. You have the cost of food as well. It can be very, very hard sometimes. You want to be able to stretch that dollar the best you can. Well, I'll tell you what, this is a good way to save some money and stock up your freezer. Grilling steak bundles. And again, you get that two-pound bag of shrimp for free, absolutely. So you can fill up the freezer. And you can save on the pocketbook just a little bit right there. It's all happening right here at Steak Direct USA, man. They've got it going on. Once again, the 1 Amalby Avenue right here in Messina, New York, right off Route 37, across Amalby Avenue from Aldi's, across 37 from Home Depot and Walmart. It's right here at the AutoZone parking lot, right off Route 37. 1 Amalby Avenue right here in Messina. We're going to send it back to my man, Big Tone, over there. Big Tone is in the zone, and he is taking care of you today. Thank you so much again, Tone. Very much appreciated. I'm the Untamed Child, Buck Wild. I'm going to be here till 1 o'clock today, so stop in and see us right here. It is the AutoZone parking lot, 1 Amalby Avenue in Messina, New York. I'm talking about Steaks Direct USA.

Ah, some Marty Robbins there with El Paso City here on 97.3 CKON. That's part two of the tunes there. You know, the first one being El Paso and then El Paso City. I love stuff like that. I love those sort of part one, part two sort of concept songs or albums people do. It's always cool. Like specifically that one, the Gunfighters Ballads and Melodies. It's not really a concept album because it's more of a collection of songs he has done throughout his time. But still, it's all under that umbrella of the Wild West, you know, that Western tales, stuff like that. Like Shane. You remember that movie? That's a great movie. I might check that out when I get home. So it's almost time for the weather. Whether or not we're going to do the weather. Coming up after is some Winona Judd. Be real nice here in the zone with Big Tone. All right, for today, we're looking at mostly cloudy skies with higher temperatures around 60 degrees Fahrenheit. That's 15 degrees Celsius. For tonight, mostly clear skies, lower temperatures around 50 degrees Fahrenheit, 10 degrees Celsius. For tomorrow, Monday, mostly sunny skies, warmer temperatures with highs around 70 degrees Fahrenheit, 21 degrees Celsius. For Monday night, we're looking at clear skies and a lower temperature around 50 degrees Fahrenheit, 10 degrees Celsius. For Tuesday, we're looking at sunny skies throughout the day and into the night with higher temperatures around 80 degrees Fahrenheit. That's 26 degrees Celsius.

White Lightning, George Jones there. It's a nice, great cover of the Big Boppers song. That's right. Originally written by J.P. Richardson, best known as the Big Bopper. That's right. Be a nice, great tune there. Here in the zone with Big Tone. That's right. It's a nice, great tune. You know, that was written in 1958 and played here and now on 97.3 CKON. That also reached the top 10 hits for country tunes. And it's up there in the top 100 country songs of all time. That's right. You're in the zone here with Big Tone. And let's keep it going with some Merle Haggard. Now, before we get into that, though, it's going to start in just a little bit. I want to remind you, at the Enola Gola Arena, the Aquasusnet Thunder Junior B Lacrosse Team is hosting the New Market Redbirds at 1 p.m. And then after that, the Aquasusnet Lightning Junior C Lacrosse Team is hosting Gloucester at 7 p.m. So get ready for that. We're going to have a nice, great time. Let's keep it going here with some Merle Haggard. And you better keep it tuned here

fancy car for the whole town to see. Everybody's watching now, and I guess you finally got your dream. You're riding in one of them long black limousines.

afternoon, everyone. It's the Untamed Sound Book Wow for 97.3 CKLN, and again, we're just making it happen today. We are getting really staged. The stakes are going. The bundles are going. I'm talking about Stakes Direct USA. They are located today over at the AutoZone parking lot, right across from Aldi's, right across the 37 from Home Depot and Walmart, right here on Maldi Road, right here, Maldi Avenue. And they are making it happen. Yes, they are. I was over there talking with Sal and JB just a little bit ago. And, yeah, they're really happy to be here in the area. They really do enjoy it. And they just want to say thank you to everyone who has come out thus far and has picked up some of their amazing products that they have here, amazing steaks. And they are whittling it down. It's going, it is going, it is going. They have a few bundles left, grilling steak bundles. And these bundles have such a plethora of deliciousness in them. I'm talking about New York strip steaks. I'm talking about T-bone steaks. I'm talking about filet steaks. We also have peppercorn steaks and Delmonico's and so much more. And that's in this beautiful bundle. You get this big bundle, this wonderful box for a great price. You get to stretch that food dollar. You get to fill the freezer. You get it all right here at Stakes Direct USA. Again, I was mentioning earlier, and some people, I think, took me up on the offer. Head over to Home Depot, pick up a grill, come on over here and get your steaks. That is what they are doing. So thank you guys so much. Very much appreciated. Again, what's happening is also, when you buy these steaks, okay, you buy that bundle. If you buy the whole bundle right there, they're going to give you 2 pounds of shrimp for free. They've got that right there. That's a bag of shrimp. Absolutely, good size shrimp, too. They are nice. I mean, sometimes I wonder why people call it jumbo. Is it jumbo? Is it shrimp? I don't know. But they got some wonderful size shrimp right here. And they're going to give you those bags for free when you pick up one of those grilling steak bundles. Again, you have the Delmonico steaks in there, T-bone steaks in there, New York strip in there, filet steaks, peppercorn steaks, and again, a lot more. So stop over here, Stakes Direct USA, at AutoZone, the AutoZone parking lot on 1 Maldi Avenue right here in Messina, New York, right across from Aldi's. Again, thank you guys, everyone. Everyone that stopped in so far, great to see you. Very much so. Stop in now and tell them Buck Wild said you're from 97.3 CKLN. They would love to see you. They'll take good care of you. Absolutely. My man, again, he's out here. JB is out here. Mikey's here. Sal is here. And they've got it all going on. It is Stakes Direct USA. And as I mentioned before, I know, like, previously, we have some customers right there in Akwesasne who have had Stakes Direct. We've had customers from all around the surrounding communities who have Stakes Direct. And guess what? They are here. Stakes Direct USA right here. 1 Maldi Avenue in Messina, New York. We are located right at the AutoZone parking lot across Maldi's. So go to Aldi's, get some vegetables and stuff like that. Come on over here and get your steaks and put together a wonderful Sunday dinner, because they have it all going on. And you get a lot. They give you a lot in that bundle. Once again, it is their grilling steaks bundle. Again, barbecue season is upon us. We love doing it. Nothing like barbecuing outside. Nothing like having those grilled steaks from outside. Those are delicious. Again, grilling steak bundles. You also receive 2 pounds of shrimp for free. They're going to throw that in there. Stakes Direct USA. It's all happening. I'm going to send it back to the studio, back to my man Big Tone. I'll be on one more time after this. So do be listening and make your way to 1 Maldi Avenue, Messina, New York, right off Route 37, across from Aldi's, across 37 from Home Depot and Walmart. Stakes Direct USA, 1 Maldi Avenue in Messina.

97.3 CKON, some Hank Snow there with Moving On here on 97.3 CKON. I like to remind y'all, because it starts in just a bit, you got about 5 minutes to make it there, going down at the Enola Arena, the Aquasusneth

For today, we're looking at mostly cloudy skies, high temperatures around 60 degrees Fahrenheit, that's 15 degrees Celsius. Tonight, mostly clear skies, lower temperatures around 50 degrees Fahrenheit, that's 10 degrees Celsius. For tomorrow, Monday, mostly sunny skies, warmer with highs around 70 degrees Fahrenheit, 21 degrees Celsius. For Monday night, clear skies, low temperatures around 50 degrees Fahrenheit, 10 degrees Celsius. For Tuesday, sunny skies throughout the day and the night, high temperatures around 80

Good afternoon, everyone. The Untamed Child, Buck Wild for 97.3 CKON. And this is my final broadcast over here. I'm over here at the AutoZone parking lot located at 1 of Malby Avenue right here in Messina, New York. And I am over here with Steaks Direct USA. And they're selling. We got another one on the way out right here. They got themselves a couple of bundles. Couple of people right here next to me, they're happy with their purchase. Absolutely, it is the amazing steak bundle, grilling steak bundles right here from Steak Direct USA, and they are absolutely enjoying themselves, man. Thank you so much for everybody that's coming out. They still have a few bundles left, so definitely come and get your bundle. Now, this is a cool thing. When you buy one of those grilling bundles, okay, those steak bundles, and in that bundle, let's talk about that. We have New York strip steak. Absolutely delicious. We have T-bones, the classic T-bone steak. We have those. They also have the filet steaks, and they also have the peppercorn steaks, like those spicy peppercorns right there. They've got them right here. And then they even have the Delmonico's. Those are in that steak bundle, that grilling steak bundle. So when you buy one of those bundles, they're going to throw in 2 pounds of shrimp for free. They have these wonderful shrimp. They're good-sized shrimp. They really are. They're going to give you 2 pounds of that for free whenever you pick up one of these grilling steak bundles. There's only a few left. They're almost out. They're going to be here for a little while longer. So head out here to Steaks Direct USA over at the AutoZone parking lot on 1 Malby Avenue right here in Messina, New York. Again, Sal, thank you so much. JB, thank you so much. And Mikey, thank you so much for having us right here from 97.3 CKON. And they're going to be here a little while longer. And they want to say thank you to everyone that has come out and picked up their products. They're right over there. Mikey! There you go! JB is here! Sal is here! They're all here! And they're ready to take care of you. Once you get grill and steak bundles, and it's all happening right here at Steaks Direct USA. They've actually been, I've actually had a few people from Akwesasne stop in that have been listening. Thank you guys so much. And we've had a few people from some of the surrounding areas. I had a couple in from Brazier. I had a couple of in from Constable. They came all the way out here from Constable to come and get their steaks at Steaks Direct at USA. And they are making it happen. Again, these beautiful steaks. The barbecue season is here. Clean up that grill. We got nicer weather coming in now. You want to get outside. You want to get on that grill. Now, if you don't have a grill, I made this suggestion. Pick up a grill right across the road here, across 37 at Home Depot. Get your grill. Then come on over here to Steaks Direct USA and get your steaks. 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They're located right here in central northern New York as well as in Vermont. So they'll have you covered for our entire area right here. Yes, they will. Once again, thank you again to JB, Mikey, and Sal for having us right here at 97.3 CKON. And they still got it going on. Steaks Direct USA, grilling steak bundles, free 2-pound bags of shrimp for every bundle that you buy. They're going to help you out with that. Absolutely, yes, they are. Thank you guys once again for tuning in. Very much appreciated. We're going to send it back to the studio, back to my man Big Tony. He's going to be with you until 2 o'clock today. Tony, thank you so much for getting me out of the air. Very much appreciated. And thank you to Steaks Direct USA for having us right here at 1 Malby Avenue in Messina, New York, right off Route 37. It's the Untamed Child, Buck Wild, for 97.3 CKON. Steaks Direct USA, 1 Malby Avenue, Messina, New York.

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for today. We're looking at mostly cloudy skies, higher temperatures around 60 degrees Fahrenheit. That's 15 degrees Celsius. For tonight, mostly clear skies, low temperatures around 50 degrees Fahrenheit, 10 degrees Celsius. For tomorrow, Monday, mostly sunny skies, warmer temperatures with highs around 70 degrees Fahrenheit, 21 degrees Celsius. Monday night, clear skies, lower temperatures around 50 degrees Fahrenheit, 10 degrees Celsius. For Tuesday, sunny skies throughout the day and the night, higher temperatures around 80 degrees Fahrenheit. That's 26 degrees Celsius.

97.3 CKON, Big Town here. That was some George Jones with Same Old Me. Here on 97.3 CKON. That's right. We are in the last little bit of the zone with Big Town. That's right. Had a nice, great time here. I would like to remind y'all, because the games, well, they had theirs at 1 p.m., because at the Enola Gold Arena, the Aquasana Thunder Junior B Lacrosse team hosting the Newmarket Redbirds, that started at 1 p.m., but if you can't make it to that one, the Aquasana Lightning Junior C Lacrosse team is hosting Gloucester at 7 p.m., so you can check that one out, or you can check out both. I'd say you're there already, and you're like, Tony, I'm there already. Well, good on you, mate. And just keep in mind, there's another game at 7 p.m., all at the Enola Gold Arena. Let's keep it going here with some Dwight Yoakam with You're the One. 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
3: 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Booming from the heart of Akwesasne. 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
4: Join Ring Hook for a live edition of CKON's Dead to Watalong on Monday, June 8th at 10:15 a.m. Ring will welcome Randy Barrero, marketing specialist for Akwesasne Travel. She will have the details on the artist and vendor applications for the upcoming Akwesasne Art Market in July. Again, that's Monday, June 8th, discussing the 5th annual Akwesasne Art Market. CKON's Dead to Watalong, always giving you something to talk about.

97.3 CKON, some Johnny Rivers there with the poor side of town here on 97.3 CKON. I want to remind y'all, the St. Regis Recreation Bingo, normally held the first Wednesday of the month, is postponed until June 10th. It'll be their Father's Day Bingo. The doors will open at 5 p.m. and the bingo will start at 6 p.m. So keep that in mind for the St. Regis Recreational Bingo going down on June 10th. Alrighty, right, folks, you're here in the zone with Big Tone, and I got some Skater Davis here for you on 97.3 CKON. I find this tune to be one of my favorite tunes from her, and I think it just really fits the mood we're in today. So let's keep it going here with some Skater Davis for y'all here on 97.3 CKON.

Patsy Cline there with Back in Baby's Arms here on 97.3 CKON. 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
6: 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The Franklin County Agricultural Society's 10th Anniversary Car Show. We'll see you there!

'cause I couldn't dance. You didn't even want me around. And now I'm back to let you know I can really shake 'em down.

0: put the bump in the bump a bump a bump by Barry Mann. Hello, everybody. It's Mystic Malin here, taking you through your Solid Gold Sunday, where we're playing hits from the 50s, 60s, and 70s. That was some Barry Mann right there. And, of course, you're listening to 97.3 CKON, your live and local station, where we're still got plenty of great songs coming up just for you. But, of course, since it's the bottom of the hour, 2:31, I've got a weather report for you, so let's take a look. Aqua's Austin weather. It's 66 degrees Fahrenheit, 19 degrees Celsius. Today, we're going to get some showers coming in. It's probably raining right now. Tonight is going to be mostly clear, with lows in the lower 50s. Monday is going to be mostly sunny, while Monday night's going to be clear. And Tuesday, we got sunny skies. And that, my friends, is your weather report.
1: Join Ring Hook for a live edition of CKON's Dead to Watalong on Monday, June 8th at 10:15 a.m. Ring will welcome Randy Barrero, marketing specialist for Aquazusted Travel. She will have the details on the artist and vendor applications for the upcoming Aquazusted Art Market in July. Again, that's Monday, June 8th, discussing the 5th annual Aquazusted Art Market. CKON's Dead to Watalong, always giving you something to talk about.

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2: You ain't never had a friend like me. 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
1: Friday, June 19th at 9:30 p.m. along with Spose, Siamese Goat God, and Quake Matthews. With co-headliner Lil D, a.k.a. Danny James, who was also featured in Rolling Stones magazine. 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Wrestlers Pack Indestructibles will be there from Lake Placid, entertaining mid-shows. Don't miss out on all the action. This Afterlife Festival will be the bomb. Must be 18 years or older to enter. IDs will be checked at the entrance. Adult

0: 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Major sponsors are Maverick Science Cornwall, Elite Visuals Media, and Smith Lumber for Covington, New York, and Highly Elevated Hogansburg, New York.
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That was Stand By Me by Ben E. King. And hello, hello, friends. I hope you're enjoying this Sunday despite the clouds and sky and everything, and even some rain here and there. But don't worry, I'm here to take you through your Solid Gold Sundays, where we're playing hits from the 50s, 60s, and 70s, and since it's the top of the hour, let's take a look at that weather, shall we? Up with Austin weather! Right now it's 70 degrees Fahrenheit and 22 degrees Celsius. Tonight is going to be clear with a slight chance of showers until midnight. Monday we got patchy fog in the morning and some sunshine later in the afternoon. Monday night's going to be clear. Tuesday is going to be sunny with highs in the lower 80s. And that, my friends, is your weather report for the next couple of days. 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

0: join Ring Hook for a live edition of CKON's Dead to Watalong on Monday, June 8th at 10:15 a.m. Ring will welcome Randy Barrero, marketing specialist for Aquazusta Travel. She will have the details on the artist and vendor applications for the upcoming Aquazusta Art Market in July. Again, that's Monday, June 8th, discussing the 5th annual Aquazusta Art Market. CKON's Dead to Watalong, always giving you something to talk about.
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listening to 97.3 CKON. That was Love is Strange by Mickey and Sylvia. Hello, hello, my friends. Mystic Malin here, bringing you your Solid Gold Sunday, where we're playing hits from the 50s, 60s, and 70s. And, of course, don't forget, at 6 o'clock, we're going to be switching things up to our smoking 80s, where we're playing hits from the decade of the 1980s. So it's going to be a fun one. Well, it's 3:30 right now, so let's take a look at that weather. Tonight is going to be clear with slight chance of showers until midnight. Monday we got fog in the morning. It's going to be sunny later that afternoon. And Tuesday is going to be sunny with highs in the lower 80s. Right now we got overcast skies and it's 70 degrees Fahrenheit. And that is your weather report.

just great balls of fire. It's just great balls of fire.

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1: 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On Wednesday, on your Get Up and Go morning show, we're giving away $250 US, courtesy of the Akwesasne Convenience Store Association. 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So get your cards and join us Tuesday, June 9th, right here on your live and local station, CKON. 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

0: You're listening to 97.3 CKON, where we're going through our solid gold Sunday with some 50s, 60s, and 70s. That was Frankie Lyman with and the Teenagers with the ABCs of Love. I hope everybody's having a wonderful day. It's 4 o'clock right now. You know what that means? It's top of the hour, so I've got a weather report for you. Right now, we got some overcast skies at 68 degrees Fahrenheit and 20 degrees Celsius. Tonight is going to be clear with a slight chance of showers until midnight. And we got some fog after midnight. Monday is going to have some fog in the morning and sunny in the afternoon. Monday night's going to be clear. And Tuesday, Bingo Tuesday, is going to be sunny with highs in the lower 80s. And that, my friends, is your weather report for the next couple of days. So without further ado, we got a job watch, and then we're going to get back to the music.
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Yeah.

0: working task group for Akwesasne Child Rights and Responsibilities draft law invites community members to attend the next community consultation session at Building Blocks 191 Rita Lane, Gowanoga, on Monday, June 8th, beginning at 5:30 p.m. Community members are encouraged to join us to share their comments, questions, and thoughts of the current draft of the law. 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

0: Hello, hello. You're listening to 97.3 CKON. That was Twistin' the Night Away by Sam Cooke. And I hope everybody's having a lovely Sunday. You're listening to 97.3 CKON. It's our Solid Gold Sunday, where we're playing hits from the 50s, 60s, and 70s. We still got some great music coming up just for you. But first, since it's 4:31, let's take a look at that weather. It's 68 degrees Fahrenheit, 20 degrees Celsius. Tonight is going to be clear with a slight chance of rain until midnight. Monday, we got some fog in the morning, and it's going to be sunny later in the afternoon. Monday night's going to be clear, and Tuesday is going to be sunny with highs in the lower 80s. And that, my friends, is your weather report for the next couple of days.
1: Join Reen Cook for a live edition of CKON's Dead to Watalong on Monday, June 8th at 10:15 a.m. Reen will welcome Randy Barrero, marketing specialist for Aquazusta Travel. She will have the details on the artist and vendor applications for the upcoming Aquazusta Art Market in July. Again, that's Monday, June 8th, discussing the 5th annual Aquazusta Art Market. CKON's Dead to Watalong, always giving you something to talk about.

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1: 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It's CKON Radio Bingo, and it's happening Tuesday, June 9th. 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

That was It's Just a Matter of Time by Sonny James, and you're listening to 97.3 CKON, your live and local station, with me, Mystic Malin. At 6 o'clock, we're going to have our Deta Watala, and then after that, we're going to have our Smokin' 80s, so one more hour of the 50s, 60s, and 70s on your Solid Gold Sunday. Anyway, since it's 5 o'clock, let's take a look at that weather, shall we? Aquasastic weather! It's 64 degrees Fahrenheit, 18 degrees Celsius. We got some overcast skies. Tonight is going to be clear with a slight chance of rain until midnight. Monday, we're going to have some fog in the morning. It's going to be sunny in the afternoon. Monday night's going to be clear. And Tuesday, we got sunny skies with highs in the lower 80s. And that, my friends, is your weather report for the next couple of days. Up next, we got our community calendar right here at 97.3 CKON.

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A Service Canada representative will be at the Access Building on the fourth Tuesday of each month from 9:30 a.m. to 3:30 p.m. Please remember that if you are coming in for a SIN card, you will need your original birth certificate and status card. 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A Service Canada representative will be at the CAA 3 on the second Tuesday of each month from 9:30 a.m. to 3:30 p.m. Please remember, if you're coming in for a SIN card, you will need your original birth certificate and status card. 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There will be a benefit Par 3 Scramble Golf Tournament Saturday, June 13th at Cedarview Golf Course for Megan Yurto, who's fighting cancer. 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There are competition holes, putting contest, joker board, and much more. 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Cornwall's Armed Forces Day is Saturday, June 13th at Lamoureux Park from noon to 4 p.m., celebrating Canadian Forces with a day filled with activities, displays, and ceremonies to honor the Canadian Armed Forces. The Gowanoga-wide yard sale is Saturday, June 13th from 10 a.m. to 4 p.m. Add your sale to the list of yard sales by contacting Tracy King via Facebook Messenger. Gowanoga Recreation Center's Father's Day Bingo is Sunday, June 14th. 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
1: Join Ring Hook for a live edition of CKON's Dead to Watalon on Monday, June 8th at 10:15 a.m. Ring will welcome Randy Barrero, marketing specialist for Aquazusta Travel. 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CKON's Dead to Watalon, always giving you something to talk about.
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That's 3 weeks a night with Fats Domino, and you're listening to 97.3 CKON, your live and local station. At 6 o'clock, we're going to be having our Detawatala, but after that, we're going to be doing our Smokin' 80s right here at 97.3 CKON. And since it's the bottom of the hour, let's take a look at that weather. Aqua's Austin weather. It's 63 degrees Fahrenheit and 70 degrees Celsius. Tonight's going to be clear. Monday, we're going to see some fog in the morning, but it's sunny in the afternoon. And Tuesday is going to be sunny with highs in the lower 80s. And that, my friends, is your weather report for the next couple of days.

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1: Friday, June 19th at 9:30 p.m. along with Spose, Siamese Goat God, and Quake Matthews, with co-headliner Lil D, a.k.a. Danny James, who was also featured in Rolling Stones magazine. Performing at 8:30 p.m., opening acts starting at 2 p.m., AOD, CYOD, Lion's Den, Rez Music, AZ Brazzy, Kango, and Hashtag, along with Jordan Oster and more. Wrestlers Pack Indestructibles will be there from Lake Placid, entertaining mid-shows. Don't miss out on all the action. This Afterlife Festival will be the bomb. Must be 18 years or older to enter. IDs will be checked at the entrance. Adult beverage

0: Isle Elevated, Dollar General, Fort Covington, and Canadian Drug Store, Messina, New York. Tickets will also be available at the gate the day of the event. For more information, check them out on Facebook at Afterlife Festival. Some proceeds from this year's festival will go back to the community. Local businesses like the Community Garden Aquazusna and End of Life Program. The Afterlife Festival 2026 with Chris Webby and Lil D. Don't miss it June 19th at Highly Elevated 660 Hogansburg, New York, right off Route 37. Major sponsors are Maverick Science Cornwall, Elite Visuals Media, and Smith Lumber for Covington, New York, and Highly Elevated Hogansburg, New York.
1: 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This week's half-sheets are orange. Our last Community Fund game was worth $1,904 Canadian. Plus, there's our quickie. You can win $100 in the lightning round at the start of the game. And hang on to your blue quickie cards. On Wednesday, on your Get Up and Go morning show, we're giving away $250 US, courtesy of the Aquazusta Convenience Store Association. 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
0: Sego, gentlemen, welcome to the show. Welcome to the show, gentlemen. And just to let you know, we do have a special guest with us today, calling in from, you want to bring him up? I'll bring him up there in a second. And they're calling in from Gunawage. Mr. Gilbert is with us. Mr. Gilbert, are you there?
2: I'm here.
0: Sego, Mr. Gilbert, welcome to the show. Thank you. Nyawa.
2: Yeah,
0: great
2: work out to him there.
3: Wow,
2: good afternoon,
3: Tom. Oh, he's on the phone?
2: Oh, please. Only you can act out energy, only the way you know the energy, the way you stock.
4: Oh, yeah,
2: As you can, you can was Sarayu.
4: Okay, no, I'm going to go there. So, can I talk to you?
2: Stomach yager agony, why, wagger ego don't sneeze, wagger yat patagua sog, wagger what you sog, ekune, wagger you dead your dust and their worms, the wagger kid walk at the end, they don't want to walk at the waist door, Tony Cowan Old.
3: Ah, to the near you go down, yet at the got you might kill you. Sukia, why you know, loses a crowd, you had to china, I had a little.
2: Oh, you could have done that quickly, go on, Rarito, Tamahash, Ryan's connected Ranyoka Hago quickly.
5: Or I look up with your answer,
2: but now Rarito, Tiway, Rodina Tokos, Tosika Hawi, special constable, why? Chinigaya Tom de Westan, as a good the Sugua Nuksa. Oh, Ramhagi take out just good to eat, it's gone to options at the Western on the Jorosa. Or, Yakineta, how was that they were not got for a good options at the Western or Taisha, the Kachika Kanaga, Kachuknois, I would not say. Next in orders at the under, none of Zadan at the Zosiria, why? Kanoiago, you don't say. Kayo Dosser and Nagre Gaheta go down. Regeniagi Saguasnianus to La Rugeno Taquine. 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I can't get it. 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
5: ah
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2: You can't walk on the Nagil and the Wish Negadina Sundagadas or the West.
5: I want to know that I can get a little bit of a little bit of a little bit of a little bit of a little bit of a little bit of a little bit of a little bit of a little bit of a little bit of a little bit of a little bit of a little bit of a little bit of a I'm going to go to the house. They got the gas motor here. So I guess I'm going to see the thank you, Lunas, I was done. Just you know, get going, you want to see

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3: 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I'm going to go to the house.
1: Okay.
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3: Ronnie Boyer, Sudbury.
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1: 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The gig on that tone, which he was asked, you sir, I say dusty. The custom goes from the way, stagging the gun one in Ostrono on the water.
0: 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Okay, so key, as you got even way, give I need. Chucky, what did Doctor take on way out? Can you come way out? That's why I talk boat. So quite, where's the other? Then, so was one that's so hard, so key to eat it, turn it out, okay, Yak Taras, so he nuts. And he has no one, a guy, Chrysler, he could in there. Ramas's ragged to go. Okay, so, oh, the what that's an aras, Wakir Yatondo. So, what go, and Jerome, or Wakir, go go on with Kanyaka Hago. Oh, it was hard, and it was, we had to this one, it's your Kaganyas, so Kiriata. Okay, you know, to all connect to Wakir, you Kiroristos, a diagonal, it's your Okay, I was scared that Queen here, I'm going to get on Kawaii, Konusawan, Tutsko, the next Yaki, the Dow Yard, and then the Inzone, Jujiro, the Dow Dom. But Nagi Giga Adams told an escort New Guinea, the Quitiga, Dons Rigas, Yask, that the Jujaduru, the Yonkwe, Nen, Tito. Then Tigo Stonemasons, Stone Derrick, Yakio Donsequa. Touch Jar Dara could tea. Shoki, he got Zinune, Jukino Sania, Kayeri was a sat dego than a sat dego, the Ganadogo, Ganono, Satagana Tia. Toki sister could tea at the Tadajus, you go in and go home, Eknoni Toneno, Tochagon, the Rondaka. Shoki won't in Jerry's one, you snore a gun, he says, Suki, what you do. Okay, well, you know, Oruge, the way that the heart of Tor, Wagiria, he's on the other heart of Tor, Wagiria, he's on the other heart of Tor, Wagiria, he's on the other heart of Tor, Wagiria, he's on the other heart of Tor, Wagiria, he's on the other heart of Tor, Wagiria, he's on the other heart of Tor, Wagiria, he's on the other heart of Tor, Wagiria, he's on the other heart of Tor, Wagiria, he's on the other heart of Tor, Wagiria, he's on the other heart of Tor, Wagiria, he's on the other heart of Tor, Wagiria, he's on the other heart of Tor, Wagiria, he's on the other heart of Tor, Wagiria, he's on the other heart of Tor, Wagiria, he's on the other heart of Tor, Wagiria, he's on the other heart of Tor, Wagiria, he's on the other heart of Tor, Wagiria, he's on the other heart of Tor, Wagiria, he's on the other heart of Tor, Wagiria, he's on the other heart of Tor Lawrence Martin, Lawrence Martin, Frank Benedict.
2: Oh, Frank. 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
0: 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What's the Guan on the Tigon? Come on, it is Okanoga, no wonder because why you don't work it on. Derek just go a joke to Quay Bethlehem, Dono Harris. Oh, well, it's going to disayu. I'm going to see to a joke to work a dossel. So, what you are again, and it just goes to Guanaruk on there. Just go, say it, a good thesis for the aunt, a good traveling pay. Tad connectus at the heads to Haja. Yes, and a connect us and noon the storm is a whist I on the get. You know, I did at the sky and tea ne na hood. Next, it was like a how we take on one of Guana and the answer noon the dance away, you are a vacation pay. Dance or see your dust, so you can go as a dead, oh, ye is aunts. A guess to. 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One no ya what you know around, and down what you got, you know, go on. It's a bit thousand, Sadigaria. Tadilla was good as I say. Ah, Dagit, I was Sadigaria. Jacqueline, you could draw at Carlo, Dossa Taz, Wakaria, Nani. Tagay didn't draw at the Sunday, you know.
1: A
0: Peter
1: Horn, is the Serago, what he ought to say.
0: Not a watch.
1: Peter Horn.
0: Nyash
1: Jacob snitched at the Rohone. Nagi Wagadi Hunya, Tika, he onyxiag in Irata. So qua, Gido Nekurista go, take Harvey. So the way out of water, water, they nistaqua tota, jatsta, jatsta. For Yanagi thought I didn't need any. So kiddie, when I come just soon. So qua, Gedi Hunya. As an edgy. You was on and you had to do it. Like in a row, in the north, in the Diagosanaz. Touch a quits go to the Union Hall down Tauya there. 361, so I go again, Peter Horn, get it. So we out on how we only get so toto diote. So Koharu, Okararu Kongo Neha. So Kiwagana Sakarata, Edan Chadora, Jerry DeLu. Out Kiwana. So can I get Scott to get an organ on you? Give I a quay. Well, no, the one, okay, who speaks Mohawk? 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A quay ne was a go now, the next year, Diaguajerunte. So can ya swan a neggy and got to go to Lago? Well, yet take a goody hun you go on her. 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Quite a case I yoked by yes, so okay,
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1: I can't get the Jim Jaladita, and I can't get the
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4: 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Thank you all for joining me. And now, since it's still the top of the hour, let's get started our smoking 80s. Right now, we got some sunshine peeking through. It's 64 degrees Fahrenheit and 18 degrees Celsius. Tonight is going to be clear with a slight chance of showers until midnight. Monday, we got some dense fog coming in the morning and then sunny in the afternoon. Monday night's going to be clear. And Tuesday, we got sunny skies with highs in the lower 80s. And that, my friends, is your weather report for the next couple of days. So without further ado, let's get the smoking 80s started right here on your live and local station, 97.3 CKON.

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Call 343-370-6772. 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We'll see you.

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Hello, hello, friends. It's Mystic Malin taking you through the smoking 80s. That was True Colors by Cyndi Lauper. We still got some great music coming up, but since it's 7:30 right now, let's take a look at that weather. It's 63 degrees Fahrenheit, 17 degrees Celsius right now. We got some sunshine coming through. Tonight is going to be clear with a slight chance of showers until midnight. Monday is going to have fog in the morning and sunny in the afternoon. Monday night's going to be clear. And Tuesday, we got sunny skies with highs in the lower 80s. And that, my friends, is your weather report for the next couple of days. 97.3 CKON.

0: Join Ring Hook for a live edition of CKON's Dead to Watalong on Monday, June 8th at 10:15 a.m. Ring will welcome Randy Barrero, marketing specialist for Aquazusta Travel. She will have the details on the artist and vendor applications for the upcoming Aquazusta Art Market in July. Again, that's Monday, June 8th, discussing the 5th annual Aquazusta Art Market. CKON's Dead to Watalong, always giving you something to talk about.
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Hello, hello, my friends. It's Mystic Malin here taking you through the smoking 80s. We still got some great music coming up just for you. But first, since it's the top of the hour, 8:01, I've got a weather report for you. So let's get to it. Up with Austin weather. It's 63 degrees Fahrenheit, 17 degrees Celsius. We got some sunshine peeking through. And tonight is going to be clear with a slight chance of showers until midnight. Monday is going to have patchy, dense fog in the morning and then sunny in the afternoon. Monday night's going to be clear. And Tuesday, we're going to see some sunny skies with highs in the lower 80s. And that, my friends, is your weather report for the next couple of days. So let's get back to the music right here at 97.3 CKON.